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12: From the Sky News Centre at 2, Iranian state media is reporting explosions in multiple regions in the south of the country. The US has launched a second night of attacks after Donald Trump declared the temporary ceasefire over. Before leaving the NATO summit in Turkey, America's president talked up what he calls his tremendous success.
13: Had leaders, they're gone, and they had another set of leaders, they're gone. Now they have another set of leaders, they may be gone. Who knows? And you know what? I may be gone too, because I'm their number one target, because they're scum. That's the way they act. But I'm doing what's right for the world.
12: Tehran threatens to close the vital Strait of Hormuz shipping route in response. Andy Burnham's last remaining Labour leadership threat has confirmed he won't run. Ex-Defence Minister Al Khan says he'll back the former Greater Manchester mayor. Vet businesses will be made accountable to an independent regulator as part of the biggest shake-up of the sector in 60 years. A recent review found some animal owners paying tens of thousands of pounds for treatment. Martin Blake, the firearms officer who shot Chris Carver in South London in 2022, has learnt he's unlikely to face any further action. It's after a change to the laws around police misconduct. For the first time in 4 years, there'll be a British player in the semi-finals of the men's singles at Wimbledon. Wild card Arthur Ferry, who started the tournament as world number 114, beat ninth seed Flavio Caboli in straight sets. Ferry previously spent time playing college tennis in the United States. Here's his childhood coach, Tina Snortier.
2: Coming back home to Wimbledon has come full circle for him. And he's shown great resilience, fighting spirit and hunger, which you can only hope for in any athlete.
12: And the last woman ever to be executed in the UK has received a conditional pardon. The Justice Secretary says Ruth Ellis's trial in 1955 would be handled differently under modern laws. That's the latest. I'm Cam Hall.

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9: Did you hear that? 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Gear up for Diljit Dosanjh's most anticipated performance as Jaswant Singh alongside Arjun Rampal in a never-before-seen avatar in Satluj, inspired by a gripping true story of honour, bravery and deception. Experience the drama unfold. 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
10: From the Sky News Centre at 3, US military has begun a second night of airstrikes against Iran after President Trump hinted their ceasefire was over. State media in Tehran's reporting explosions across the country's southern coast. Nominations open today for the Labour leadership, but Andy Burnham's expected to be the only MP putting himself forward to be the next Prime Minister. If that's the case, he'll be confirmed as Keir Starmer's successor next Friday. Ex-Defence Minister Al Khans had been his last rumoured challenger, but he's backing the former Greater Manchester Mayor.
11: Andy Burnham is good at listening. He's listening to everybody, and he will take all of the different ideas, of which he will have thousands, coming from various different sectors of the Labour Party, and indeed the professional tapestry across the UK. He will then need to pick which ones he's going to move forward.
10: The government will bring in a new veterinary watchdog as part of plans to shake up the industry. Vet bills have risen by twice the rate of inflation, leaving some people paying tens of thousands of pounds. There's a warning about a drug driving epidemic on the UK's roads. Freedom of information requests found offences rose by 28% last year. Lindsay Stewart's brother Tim was killed by a drug driver who'd been in a crash 10 days before while under the influence.
12: We were just horrified. Why was this man on the road? Why did he have a valid driving licence? Really, Tim's death was preventable. Because of the laws that the way they are now, if someone is positive for drugs at the roadside, they have to wait for blood tests to come back.
10: The Department for Transport's called the figures deeply concerning. Arthur Ferries told the Queen it would be great to play the Wimbledon final on his birthday this Sunday after reaching the semis. French Open champion Alexander Zverev awaits following his straight sets win over Flavio Cabolli yesterday. And the government's agreed a deal to keep the Sizewell B nuclear power station running until 2055. The Suffolk plant supplies around 3% of the UK's electricity. That's the latest. I'm Cam Hall.

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8: From the Sky News Centre at 4, Donald Trump's ordered a second night of airstrikes against Iran, putting a fragile ceasefire between both countries under even more strain. State media in Tehran's reported several explosions across the country's southern coast. In response, its Revolutionary Guards say they've targeted American bases in Bahrain and Kuwait, where air raid sirens have been heard. Our US correspondent Mark Stone says President Trump's aims now are unclear.
9: He's saying the ceasefire is over, but has said that the Iran war has not started again. I think it is absolutely clear that his erratic policy shifts on Iran are evidence that he does not know how to get out of this war which he started.
8: Former Defence Minister Al Khan has confirmed he won't run for the Labour leadership. Nominations open today, with Andy Burnham expected to be the only candidate who can win. The British Veterinary Association has welcomed the biggest shake-up of the sector since the 1960s. Ministers say an independent regulator would give pet owners more power to complain. A review's concluded disability benefits are no longer fit for purpose. The interim report by Minister Sir Stephen Timms found people applying for personal independence payments often find the system dehumanising. The Princess of Wales and the Prime Minister are among those who've congratulated Arthur Ferry after the wild card reached the Wimbledon semi-finals. He beat Flavio Cabolli yesterday. Ferry will become the new British number one, having started the tournament ranked 114th in the world. He also met the Queen before and after his win.
10: She was waiting for me at the end of the match, and she congratulated me. I told her how much of an honour it was for me to play in front of her, and yeah, she just said, congratulations, keep going. I told her it was my birthday on Sunday, so it'd be great to play the Wimbledon final on my birthday.
8: As Justin Bieber will join BTS, Shakira and Madonna for the first World Cup halftime show, the 11-minute performance will take place during next Sunday's final. That's the latest. I'm Cam Hall.

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17: From the Sky News Centre at 5, US Central Command says it struck 19 Iranian military targets during a second night of renewed airstrikes. There have been several explosions across Iran's southern coast after President Trump declared a fragile ceasefire over yesterday. Tehran's Revolutionary Guards say they've targeted American military bases in the region in response. Air raid sirens were heard in Kuwait. Vet businesses will be accountable to an independent regulator for the first time as part of the biggest shake-up of the sector in 60 years. It's after a recent review found some pet owners are paying tens of thousands of pounds for treatment. Here's what Environment Secretary Emma Reynolds hopes the change will do.
18: We introduce more price transparency, drive down prices so that pet owners can benefit from comparing prices between practices, but also, crucially, modernising a system that dates back to 1966.
17: Nominations open today for the Labour leadership. Andy Burnham's expected to be the only MP putting himself forward. There's a warning about a drug driving epidemic on the UK's roads. Freedom of information requests found offences rose by 28% last year. Britain's Arthur Ferry told the Queen he'd love to make the Wimbledon final on his 24th birthday this Sunday. He's the second wildcard to reach the semi-finals. These fans hope he can go all the way.
10: If Centrecourt get beyond him, why not? An England and a Ferry double, that's what we want.
19: He's fit, he's the local,
20: very level-headed.
19: He's got everything to play for, nothing to lose.
21: He's going to get through to the final, and then if he takes down Sinner or Djokovic, that would be
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21: Something for the Asians.
17: And the government's agreed to keep the Sizewell B nuclear power station running until 2055. It supplies around 3% of the UK's electricity. That's the latest. I'm Cam Hall.

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10: From the Sky News Centre at 6. Donald Trump has ordered a second night of airstrikes against Iran, putting a fragile ceasefire between both countries under even more strain. In response, Iran's Revolutionary Guards say they've targeted American bases in Bahrain and Kuwait, where air raid sirens have been heard. Here's our US correspondent, Mark Stone.
11: He's saying the ceasefire is over, but has said that the Iran war has not started again. I think it is absolutely clear that his erratic policy shifts on Iran are evidence that he does not know how to get out of this war which he started.
10: Money given to Robert Jenrick's campaign to be Conservative leader in 2024 is reportedly being investigated by police. The Reform UK MP says claims he received nearly £40,000 from a foreign donor are entirely false. The government's bringing in a new veterinary watchdog to give owners more power to complain. Ministers are looking to tackle spiralling bills and fees in a major shake-up of the industry. The Department for Transport admits the latest figures on drug driving are deeply concerning. A 28% increase in convictions was recorded last year, surpassing drink driving for the first time. Lindsay Stewart's brother, Tim, was killed by a drug driver who'd been in a crash 10 days before while under the influence.
12: We were just horrified. Why was this man on the road? Why did he have a valid driving license? Really, Tim's death was preventable because of the laws that the way they are now. if someone is positive for drugs at the roadside, they have to wait for blood tests to come back.
10: Nominations open today for the Labour leadership, but Andy Burnham's expected to be the only MP putting himself forward to be the next Prime Minister. If that's the case, he'll be confirmed as Sir Keir Starmer's successor next Friday. And the Princess of Wales and the Prime Minister are among those who've congratulated Arthur Ferry after the Brit reached the Wimbledon semi-finals following his victory against Flavio Cobolli. That's the latest. I'm Tanya Snuggs.
6: Some people still don't know that you can collect Nectar points at Esso.
13: Oh, you mean I won't find them in this swamp?
6: No, and are you sure that's a log?
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1: Good morning, it is breakfast with me, Paul Shah. Thursday morning show for you. Let's get on to Tarifa. I got Jelly as well from Dushan. 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Hello! 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
2: Okay, so we're into the quarterfinals of the FIFA World Cup 2026. Today at 9 o'clock is France and Morocco. 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That's going to be at 2 a.m. It's all leading towards the semi-finals, which start on Tuesday and I suppose carry on to Wednesday. And then third place trophy is on Saturday and the final next Sunday. Looking forward to it all. Let's see what happens.
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2: It's 11 minutes after 6. Happy Thursday morning. How you doing today? Paul Shaw with you through until 9 o'clock on your breakfast show. But through till 7, we're doing your all request, which means we get to play your favourite song on the radio for you this morning and every weekday morning. So, what do? You pick up the phone, you give me a call, 020-881-38040, or you can WhatsApp 07925-700-272. Let me know what song you want to hear, let me get it on the radio for you. I will tell you a little bit later on about a very stressful 24 hours for me, because as I'm getting old, I'm losing my memory. I'll tell you more about that in a little while. But yeah, I've just been pulling my hair out of my beard for the last 24 hours. Well, less than 24 hours, trying to find something that I lost. I didn't lose it. I just left it here. And I just found it when I got in before 6. Thank goodness. Right. After the break. Where's the party tonight? Somewhere down the road. Where's the party? Gang. Where's the party tonight? Fahim Abdullah, Sayara on the way for you as well. And Niti Mohan, Kitere Gya, still to play.
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1: M25 between junctions 8 and 10. I guess that's clockwise. About 15 minutes worth of delays there. M1 northbound. Between 15 and 16, there's a little bit of traffic there as well going on. And M6 at junction 12 and junction 10, there's about 10 minutes worth of delays there as well. More for you in the next hour.
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2: Tonight on Channel 4, George Clark's remarkable renovations at 8 p.m. James has had a 15-year love affair with a former glassworks in Brighton. Will his grand restoration live up to his uncompromising vision? Over on BBC One, Elvis the movie at 10:40 p.m., an epic big-screen spectacle from Baz Luhrmann that explores the life and music of Elvis Presley in a thoroughly cinematic drama. And from us once a Sony TV, Maharani at 9 p.m. A smash hit drama that has captured the nation's attention and become one of the most talked about series on Sony TV. Starring Huma Qureshi in a career-defining role, this is an unforgettable political thriller filled with gripping storytelling, shocking twists, and relentless suspense. 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
1: 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The gripping political Sony Live series that had millions hooked is finally on Sony TV. Starring Huma Qureshi in most powerful role yet. 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
0: Play next on Sunrise. Title song from Yamla Pagla Diwana on the way for you next. Sonu Nuba, Nikam and Nindi Kaur. Fatan on the way as well as War 2. Stay there. 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
1: Good morning, breakfast with Paul Shah, 6:54 right now. How you doing, my little chickens? Right, that's the end of another All Request Hour. We'll do it again tomorrow morning, bright and early, from 6 a.m. I can't believe it's Friday tomorrow. That's awesome, right? Okay, so just after 7, we've got your Gorn Chair football update and, of course, your listener's choice. After 8 o'clock, we have got Paul Shah's threesome as well. So, I've been finding that I'm losing things. Well, I'm losing one particular thing in my life. I found that out a few months back. My AirPods. That's right. And, you know, if the AirPods, they're expensive, right? The AirPods Pro, they're expensive. So, I decided to get myself a little case that fits an AirTag on it. And I know that the thing is that the Find My Stuff on the AirTags, they're a bit rubbish. So if you have, sorry, on the AirTags, on the AirPods. So if you put an AirTag on it, then you can, it's easier to find, and you can find it via location by moving your phone and everything, that kind of stuff. So yesterday I figured out my AirPods are not with me. I could not find them anywhere. They were showing that they were here at sunrise, and I thought, okay, well, that's the end of it. Because if Raj Guy finds my AirPods, that's it, he's taking them home. Raj Guy or Amit Soda, both Apple freaks. But yeah, I actually put them in the outside broadcast bag on Saturday when I was in Milton Keynes doing the broadcast. So relieved. I'm so happy I've got an AirTag on it. It's ridiculous, isn't it? AirTag on things like that.

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5: From the Sky News Centre at 7. Bridges, ports and infrastructure have been hit by US airstrikes along Iran's coast. In response, Tehran's fired on US military bases in Bahrain and Kuwait. Our Middle East correspondent Adam Parsons in Jerusalem says last month's deal is under threat.
6: It hasn't taken very long for understanding to become misunderstanding and anger. What we normally call tit-for-tat reprisals, but that would suggest they were relatively small. These are big attacks. When you're talking about 80, 90 missiles, I think you have to say that's a significant attack.
5: The Metropolitan Police is investigating a donation made to Robert Jenrick's 2024 campaign to be Conservative Party leader. The now Reform UK MP, who lost the contest to Kemi Badenoch, has strenuously denied any wrongdoing. Drug driving's been described as an epidemic by a charity that's recorded a 28% rise in convictions last year. The Department for Transport says it's deeply concerning. The government's to bring in a new veterinary watchdog as part of plans to shake up the industry. Vet bills have risen by twice the rate of inflation, with some people paying tens of thousands of pounds. Arthur Ferry's told the Queen he's dreaming of a Wimbledon final on his 24th birthday this Sunday after reaching the semis. Richard Newman was on centre court.
7: 25 years since Goran Ivanisevic won the title here as a wild card, Arthur Ferry's just the second man to get this far with the same golden ticket. A straight sets win over Flavio Caboli was extraordinary, and on top of that, the man ranked 114 before the tournament will become the new British number one. He'll face Alexander Zverev tomorrow. It's women's semi-final day. All four have never got this far at Wimbledon. Coco Gauff faces Karolina Muchova and Marta Kostyuk takes on Linda Noskova.
5: And Justin Bieber will join BTS, Shakira and Madonna for the first FIFA World Cup halftime show during the final. That's the latest. I'm Tanya Snuggs.
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12: 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Flight from Mumbai into Heathrow Terminal 3 at 10 a.m. lands an hour late at 11 a.m. Apart from that, you're looking good.
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12: Highs of 33 degrees across the south of the country. Midlands highs of 32. Further up north in Scotland, you got highs of 25 degrees. Right now, it's 21 in London. Cardiff, 16. Birmingham 20, Leicester 19, Bolton 18, Leeds 19, Manchester 19, and currently in Edinburgh, it's 17 degrees.
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12: I can't remember the last time I came to work not wearing shorts, but anyway, Gurdjieff Galea on the way for you. I got High Heels, Chaz Dami, Kian Carr. I've got your listener's choice. I've got your football update and your Gaunty, Gaunty. Oh, I'm Paul Shaw, by the way.
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2: 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Malamal, Houseful 3. It's a thumbs up for this one. Or... you want to be my chamacello, don't ya? It's a heart emoji for this one. 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The winner plays just after the break. And I've got your corn chair for you. 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
2: And right now, it is 18 after 7. We've got 100% votes on one of these songs, so we'll do that for you next. Before we get there, let's do your corn cheer for you this morning. Urjun, a naive but loyal villager raised by his grandfather, moves to the city to find work. He lands a job as a singer and waiter at a luxury hotel owned by Raja. However, their lives take a dramatic turn when a sinister plot to kill Raja unfolds, forcing Urjun to use his wit, courage and loyalty to protect him. Who plays Raja in this film? What's the name of the actor who plays Raja in this film? It was released in 1982. Smita Patil's in this film. But who plays Raja in this film, please and thank you? 020-8813-8040. Or you can hit me up on WhatsApp. 07925-700-272.
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4: 23 after 7, V Bav in Milton Keynes, Vic Gas in Slough, Raj in Wembley, Nathu in Wembley, Sophie in Scotland, Shalu in Solihull, Zahida in Leicester. Yeah, thank you. My name's not Raj Guy, though. Someone's trying to tell me that it's Smita Patel. Patel. Yeah, it's Patel. That's what I said. Divya in Harrow got the answer right as well. But I'm not Raj Guy, surprisingly. Arjun, a naive but loyal villager raised by his grandfather, moves to the city to find work. He lands a job as a singer and waiter at a luxury hotel owned by Raja. However, their lives take a dramatic turn when a sinister plot to kill Raja unfolds, forcing Arjun to use his wit, courage and loyalty to protect him. Who plays Raja in this film? What's the name of the actor who plays Raja in this film? 1982, Smita Patel. Not Patel, Patel. Wahida Rehman is in the film as well, but who plays Raja in this film? 020-881-38040, or you can WhatsApp 07925-700-272.
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5: M25, between 9 and 11, you've got 15 to 20 minutes worth of delays there at the moment. M1 northbound, between 15 and 16, you've got a little bit of traffic there as well. M6, bumper-to-bumper conditions right now, between 10A and through to Junction 8. And that's not looking good at all. We'll have more for you in the next hour.
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0: However, their lives take a dramatic turn when a sinister plot to kill Raja unfolds, forcing Ojan to use his wit, courage, and loyalty to protect him. Who plays Raja in this film? What's the name of the actor who plays Raja in this film? It was released in 1982. Smita Patil or Patil. Definitely not Patel or Patil or Patil. Wahida Rehman in the film. Amitabh Bachchan in the film as well. But who plays Raja in this film, please and thank you. 020-8813-8040, WhatsApp 07925-700-272.
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2: 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Will his grand restoration live up to his uncompromising vision? Over on BBC One, Elvis the movie at 10:40 p.m. An epic big-screen spectacle from Baz Luhrmann that explores the life and music of Elvis Presley in a thoroughly cinematic drama. And from our sponsor Sony TV, Maharani at 9 p.m. A smash hit drama that has captured the nation's attention and become one of the most talked about series on Sony TV. Starring Huma Qureshi in a career-defining role, this is an unforgettable political thriller filled with gripping storytelling, shocking twists, and relentless suspense. 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
1: 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The gripping political Sony Live series that had millions hooked is finally on Sony TV. Starring Huma Qureshi in most powerful role yet. 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
9: 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India's Best Dancer has already kicked off on Sony TV with a spectacular showcase of world-class talent. From breathtaking routines to high-energy Bollywood acts, dancers like Vivek, Pranay, Dipali, Pratiksha, Rutharaj have set the bar high, proving why this season is shaping up to be one of the most exciting yet. You got your judges, Charisma, Javed, Terence and Geeta. They've got nothing but praise for their passion, skills and dedication. We are excited to see what will happen this weekend. Don't miss India's Best Dancer this Saturday and Sunday from 9:30 p.m. only on Sony TV. Sony TV is available on Sky Channel 703, Virgin 805 and EETV 390. And oh, bruv. Right, a few more right answers then. Well done to Ash in Preston. Gurpreet, Monty, well done to you. Jalpa in Manchester. Anjali in Oxford. Yes. Dina in Guildford's got it today. Harmeet in LA, new WhatsApper. Great to have you with us. What's happening in LA? We've got Navda and Vishal in Staines. Yes. Ronish in Mauritius. Yeah. Viral in Gloucester's got it today. Sadia in Preston. Mahesh in Eastcote as well. Don't worry about it. Jelpa, yay, she said. Jelpa's becoming a regular on the show now. I don't think she ever listened before. Now she's listening all the time. I like that. Shashi Kapoor is the name of the actor that we were looking for today. Well done to everyone who got it right. So, more for you after 8 o'clock. I've got your Paul Charles threesome still to come. Football update and your listener's choice. Stay there.

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14: From the Sky News Centre at 8. The US president claims Tehran wants an agreement to end the war after a second night of tit-for-tat airstrikes.
15: They have very little left, and they want to make a deal so badly. They called a little while ago. They want to make a deal so badly. I just don't know if they're worthy of making a deal. I don't know that they're going to honour the deal.
14: Donald Trump has spoken on board Air Force One after the U.S. targeted ports and cities along Iran's southern coast after ships in the Strait of Hormuz were hit. In response, Tehran targeted U.S. bases in Gulf nations. The Metropolitan Police is investigating a donation made to Robert Jenrick's 2024 campaign to be the Conservative Party leader. He lost the contest to Kemi Badenoch before switching to Reform UK earlier this year. Our political correspondent Lucy McDade explains what's being looked into.
16: The claim is that £37,500 of that came from a foreign donor. Why is that a problem? Well, it is against electoral law for any politician or political party to receive foreign money, so that we believe is what is under investigation.
14: Mr. Jenrick says the allegations are entirely false. The Department for Transport admits the latest figures on drunk driving are deeply concerning. A 28% increase in convictions was recorded last year, surpassing drink driving for the first time. A new independent ombudsman is to be created to monitor the veterinary sector after complaints of spiralling bills. Ministers say the changes will give owners more power to complain and challenge fees. In tennis, Britain's Arthur Ferry has told the Queen he's dreaming of a Wimbledon final on his 24th birthday this Sunday. He's only the second wildcard to get to the semis after beating Flavio Caboli in straight sets yesterday. And the Prime Minister's hinted we could have an extra bank holiday if England win the World Cup. Sir Keir Starmer says he doesn't want to jinx things, but it's believed he's earmarked the 24th of July as a national day of celebrations. That's the latest. I'm Tanya Snuggs.
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0: 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Oh my God, it's highs of 33 degrees in the south of the country, Midlands highs of 32. Further up north in Scotland, perfect at highs of 25. Right now, 23 in London, 19 in Cardiff, Birmingham, Leicester both at 22 degrees, Bolton 20, Leeds 21, Manchester 21, and Edinburgh right now, 18 degrees. The weather update on Sunrise Radio, brought to you by the Sunrise Radio Love Lounge. 3 hours of great love songs every Sunday night from 7 p.m. with Amit Soda. 4 minutes after 8, happy Thursday morning. Let's get going with two songs for you back to back. Bomb Diggy Diggy Bomb Bomb and Nasola from... I've got the wrong one lined up, but I'll get it sorted out. Okay, Janu, I think. We've got your football update and, of course, your Paul Charles threesome. Stay there.
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2: Down to the Elite Eight in the quarterfinals of the World Cup. So tonight at 9 o'clock, France and Morocco. 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Saturday, it's Norway and England. Come on, England. And Sunday, we've got at 2 a.m. Argentina and Switzerland. Let's see what happens. We'll have all the updates for you on Sunrise.
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2: I really want England to win. I think we all do, right? It just happens. We just want England to win. But I don't know. Argentina, Spain or France is probably what, if I were a betting man, well, I am a betting man, but if I had to bet on it, which I won't, that's probably what I'd go for. I don't know. But I want England to win. Come on, England. I'd like to see it in my lifetime. Yes, I was not there in the first time they won the World Cup. I'm not that old. Right, listener's choice. Which of these two do you want next? Rumba ho! Durander, it's a thumbs up for this one. Arijit Singh and Anya Sharma, Into You, it's a heart emoji. So Rumba Ho, thumbs up, Into You, heart emoji. WhatsApp your choice now, 07925 700 272. The winner plays just after the break. And I've got your Paul Shah's threesome for you as well.
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1: 20 minutes after 8 o'clock. Good morning. Right, let's do your Paul Charles threesome. By the way, we got 50-50 votes. So we're going to play both songs for you this morning. Right, Paul Charles threesome. I need the names of all three film names, please. What do you reckon? One more time. If you got all three film names, 020-881-38040 or WhatsApp 07925-700-272. If you haven't got all three, that's okay. As the hour goes on, you get more audio. You get clues that you can use and abuse as well. So it will get easier the longer you listen. Let's have another crack at it. Super easy today, I reckon. What do you think? Give me a call, drop me a WhatsApp.
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1: 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You've got to send me all three, okay? Don't send me one or two. I need to have all three. Thank you very much.

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5: There you go. Well done to Sean Barvey and Milton Keynes, first and the only one to get it right this morning. Good morning, Vips. Hope you're doing well, buddy. Right, let's have another crack, shall we?

The first one was released in 2018, Anushka Sharma's in the film, the second in 1989, Sri Devi, and the third one, 2002, Ajay Devgan. Can you name all three film names in Paul Shah's threesome for me?

0: should be getting easier now. 020-8813-8040 or WhatsApp 07925-700-272 if you can tell me all three film names in Paul Shah's threesome this morning.
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0: Pepe's Piri Piri presents the icon and living legend Sonu Nigam live in concert. 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
1: M6 Cheshire, you've got southbound between 21A and 21, about 6 miles of traffic at the moment, 2 hours delay, crazy. M6, a northbound between 18 and 19, 40 minutes of delays there because of an accident. M25, clockwise at junction 9 and 11, 20 minutes of delays there as well. More with Shabs in the next hour.
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The first one was released in 2018, Anushka Sharma and Shah Rukh Khan. The second in 1989, Sridevi and Rishi Kapoor. And the third one, 2002, Ajay Devgan, Mahima Chaudhary. Can you name all three film names in Paul Shah's threesome?

0: What do you reckon? 020-881-380-40. If you got all three film names, or you can WhatsApp through 07925-700-272.
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2: Tonight on Channel 4, George Clark's remarkable renovations at 8 p.m. James has had a 15-year love affair with a former glassworks in Brighton. Will his grand restoration live up to his uncompromising vision? Over on BBC One, Elvis the movie at 10:40 p.m. An epic big-screen spectacle from Baz Luhrmann that explores the life and music of Elvis Presley in a thoroughly cinematic drama. And from our sponsor Sony TV, Maharani at 9 p.m. A smash hit drama that has captured the nation's attention and become one of the most talked about series on Sony TV. Starring Huma Qureshi in a career-defining role, this is an unforgettable political thriller filled with gripping storytelling, shocking twists, and relentless suspense. Discover why millions are hooked. Watch Maharani tonight, only on Sony TV.
1: 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The gripping political Sony Live series that had millions hooked is finally on Sony TV, starring Huma Qureshi in most powerful role yet. 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
0: Next. Thought I'd get the original version of this song, Teri Baaton Ragav from Storyteller. 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The UK's biggest Asian mix. 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
5: 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Seems like a lot of people getting it wrong now. If you're saying Diwanagi or Diwane, Diwani, whatever, that's wrong, I'm afraid to say. Oh, Manisha Koirala. Oh, my bad. Anyway, I might have messed up. Let's have another listen. Zero. Chandani. And Company. So Zero, Chandani and Company. So I might have said Mahima Chowdhury when actually I should have said Manisha Koirala. I might be wrong. I don't know. We're all having a bit of fun. Don't worry about it. Yeah. Shab's on the way for you next from 9. From 12 is Kavita. From 4, you got Dada on your drive home. 7 tonight is Mr. Raj Guy. That's pretty much how your Thursday looks. Football this evening, it's France and Morocco. I'm just double checking now. Am I saying everything right? It is Morocco, yeah. At 9 o'clock on ITV. Spain and Belgium tomorrow from 8. Norway and England on Saturday. Come on, England! And then Argentina and Switzerland as well. I was wondering, actually, you know, the listener's choice that we do, I might do a listener's choice tomorrow where I'm going to say to you, okay, well, I'm going to play the song I'm going to play, but then I'm going to give you the teams in the World Cup that are remaining, and you're going to tell me which one you think is going to win the World Cup. That will be the listener's choice. We'll do that tomorrow. It's Friday tomorrow.

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10: From the Sky News Centre at 9, Donald Trump has claimed Tehran wants to make a deal so badly after a second night of tit-for-tat airstrikes. The US struck more than 90 targets in southern Iran last night. In response, American military bases in Bahrain and Kuwait were hit. Former Defence Minister Tobias Elwood says diplomacy is key to ending the war.
11: The idea that you can use your superior power to gain success on the ground. Western countries know from experience that's not the case. You need a political solution. So the fact that there isn't a political solution there, but America keeps hitting Iran in this way, just causes more problems to ripple out. Likewise with Russia as well.
10: It's reported the Met Police is investigating a donation made to Robert Jenrick's 2024 campaign to be Conservative Party leader. The now Reform UK MP, who lost the contest to Kemi Badenoch, has strenuously denied any wrongdoing. A review has found disability benefits are no longer fit for purpose. Sir Stephen Timm's interim report found people applying for personal independence payments often find the system dehumanising. Vets in the UK will have to be licensed and cap their prescription prices under new proposals from the government. A recent review found some animal owners are paying tens of thousands of pounds for treatment. Trade Minister Chris Bryant says people shouldn't have to compromise on caring for their pets.
12: The least we can do is make sure there's a price list so that people can do some kind of shopping around. But in the end, I want people to be able to look after their pets. I would hate the idea that somebody wasn't able to provide for their pet just because of the financial problem.
10: Dame Sarah Storey, Great Britain's most decorated Paralympian, has retired from international competition with immediate effect at the age of 48. The 19-time champion started her career as a swimmer before switching to cycling. And it's claimed sniffing chocolate before a workout could help boost gym performance. A small study in Malaysia has found people who smelled dark chocolate completed more weightlifting repetitions and felt less hungry. That's the latest. I'm Tanya Snuggs.
13: 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Small talk about the weather.
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1: 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For further details, please contact your airlines directly before you head out.
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1: Low cloud, mist and fog will persist on western coasts of England and Wales this morning. Hot and dry for much of the UK otherwise, but cloudier in northwest Scotland and Northern Ireland at times. Maximum temperatures today, 31 in Leeds, 25 in Edinburgh, 27 in Bournemouth and 34 here in London.
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1: Good morning and welcome to Thursday on Sunrise, the 9th of July. 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Jahan bhi aap sun rahe hain, jo bhi is waqt kar rahe hain, stay cool.
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1: Taken from the soundtrack of Mr. and Mrs. Mahi Niti Mohan. Tu hai to. Aaj ki tareek mein, bearing in mind this oppressive heat, I think we need to dedicate this song to an air conditioner or to a pankha. Or perhaps to your sunscreen, SPF 50. Iske bina guzara nahi hai. आप सुन रहे सनराइज पर आज थर्सडे द 9th की सुबह शबनम साही के साथ अ बिट ऑफ दिस अ बिट ऑफ दैट अ बिट ऑफ चैट अ बिट ऑफ चैट जहां भी आप सुन रहे हैं जो भी इस वक्त कर रहे हैं होप यू हैव मेड अ ब्यूटीफुल स्टार्ट टू योर डे होप यू गॉट अ गुड नाइट स्लीप आई डोंट थिंक मेनी पीपल इन द यूके डिड वी आर सफरिंग aren't we प्लीज डू स्टे सेफ लुक आउट फॉर ईच अदर ओके हाइड्रेट ड्रिंक एज मच वाटर एज यू कैन
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1: 07925 700272 is the studio WhatsApp number. Let's quickly look at your beautiful good morning messages. Raj in Wembley, Hansa in Leicester, Sanjay in Wellingborough, Neelam in Swindon, Praveen in Crawley, Divya in Harrow, Omar in Manchester, Purnima in Wisbech, Amreen in Wimbledon, Dee in London, Jazz 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You were in my city. Who did you watch? How was the experience? Let me know. 07925 700272 is the number for all the chit-chat, of course. Now, looking at my first story. Two lesser-known star kids are quietly joining the family firm, Showbiz, without the kind of fanfare or the kind of intense scrutiny that we reserve for the likes of Aryan Khan and Janhvi Kapoor and, you know, the more high-profile star kids. Kuch suna aapne? Paresh Rawal's son, Anirudh Rawal, is poised to make his big screen debut, his acting debut, alongside Imran Hashmi in Awarapan 2. This is a film that's out in cinemas in August, by the way. So Anirudh Rawal, he may be a stranger to us, but let's face it, he's no stranger to his dad Paresh Rawal and mum Swaroop Sampath's profession. He worked as an assistant director, an AD on Sultan, on Tiger Zinda Hai. He also essayed a small role in Scoop on Netflix. He went on to train under Nasiruddin Shah at his various acting workshops. And he seems like a man who didn't blindly walk into this with a smug sense of entitlement. Aisa mujhe lagta hai. It appears as though he's been working hard behind the scenes to launch himself as an actor with some degree of credibility, not just relying on his family name to see him through to the other side. Now, Awarapan 2 is presented by Vishesh Films and Mukesh Bhatt. They say that the Bhatts and the Rawals, they have been very close since Paresh Rawal starred in Kabza in 1988, which marked Mukesh Bhatt's debut as a producer, by the way. Now, Awarapan 2 is a story that's been written by Bilal Siddiqui. The highly anticipated sequel features, besides Imran Hashmi and Anirudh Rawal, Disha Patni, Shabana Azmi, Suvinder Vicky, Vijayant Kohli and Atul Kumar, out in cinemas on the 14th of August. Shabana Azmi is really going out of her way to do many, many roles now, right? I want to see her in Batwara 1947, I really do. Are you excited? 07925 700272 is where you let me know. On the other side, listener's choice pits Darshan Rawal against Darshan Rawal. Option A sounds like this. Sajan Ve is your option A and... Rabba Mer Kari is your option B. Which of these two songs you would like to hear on the other side of the break? A or B? WhatsApp me. Sunrise Radio.
0: Shabnam Sahi on Sunrise with Maharani on Sony TV. The gripping political Sony Live series that had millions hooked is finally on Sony TV, starring Huma Qureshi in most powerful role yet. Watch Maharani tonight 9 p.m. on Sony TV.
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0: Shabnam Sahi on Sunrise with Maharani on Sony TV. 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
1: 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And finally on Saturday. 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
1: 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Anshu in Cardiff, Shri in Slough, Nirmal Ji in High Wycombe. Thank you for your messages. This is a Darshan Rawal song you picked as your choice this hour.

0: Darshan Rawal on the vocals, Sajan V. For the longest time, I used to call him Darshan Rawal. उनके नाम को ठीक से प्रोनाउंस करने के लिए हमने एक छोटी सी आसान सी तरकीब लगाई. Think of Rajma Chawal each time you see his name. Rajma Chawal, Darshan Rawal. That's how I remember it. This is the perfect weather for some Rajma Chawal with dollops of cold, ice-cold yogurt. Wouldn't you agree? Is it just me or is everyone feeling sluggish and tired in the afternoons? Because we're not getting a good night's sleep, right? I'm not someone who's ever napped in my life. Ye siesta ka jo concept hai na hume bilkul nahi samajh mein aata hai. But now, for the last couple of weeks, I feel so tired, so sleepy. At about 4 p.m. I have no idea why.
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0: 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Available at stores near you, Jamin, the ethnic taste of India. Speaking of Darshan Rawal. Coming back to Paresh Rawal. Speaking of Paresh Rawal's son, Anirudh Rawal, finally making his acting debut in Awarapan 2. We've got a song from that film. It's out in cinemas on the 14th of August. Subodh Sharma ki awaaz mein. Mera matlab hai Satinder Sartaj, Shashwat Sachdev, Sunanda Sharma, Sukhi Sandhu in Bristol, Shabnam Sahi here in London. Duniya mein enough SS log nahi the kya? Subodh Sharma. Ve Junoon.

0: Taken from the soundtrack of Avarapan 2. This comes from the Bhatt Stables. It's going to be an intense love story, as you can probably tell. Subodh Sharma, Ve Junoon on Sunrise. Some of you are questioning my sanity, I feel. Nirmal ji is saying Rajma Chawal in this weather. Nirmal ji, wo isliye kyunki Rajma Chawal ke saath na, I have to have some dahi, some yogurt, something nice and cooling. That's the only reason why I think Rajma Chawal might not be a bad idea, provided somebody else makes it for you and serves it to you lovingly, of course. Gore in Newcastle, what an amazing day you had at Wimbledon last Thursday. You got to see 3 games. And you could see Sinner in action and Djokovic. You also saw Martina Navratilova, Ben Stiller. Aap kehte hain, apart from these guys, we saw a few golf players who were in the celebrity box. I knew none of them. That's a good confession. Let me confess to something else. Remember when I first came here? Ooh, a good 25, almost 25 years ago now. My first innings on Sunrise, I remember we went out to do an outdoor broadcast. I didn't really know much about Britain's obsession with football. And all those people from that 1966 team who were still around, right? About 25 years ago, you had 3 people who were still around, and obviously they were national legends. So at this outdoor broadcast that we were doing as part of Sunrise Radio, walkers were also involved one way or the other. And they brought in, they invited their celebrity, guest to be a part of this Desi Mela or whatever it was. And it was Sir Geoff Hurst. I was probably the only one there who had no idea who Sir Geoff Hurst was, and why everybody was making a beeline for his autograph. Maine to us waqt autograph liya nahi. Ghar aake jab maine Manish ko bataya, he said, please, kabhi dobara ye mat kehna ki who is Sir Geoff Hurst. All those who were part of the 1966 squad that lifted the World Cup 60 years ago, they're all legends. And come on, there are only 3 of them who are still around. Now, since we lost Sir Bobby Charlton a few years ago, I think Sir Geoff Hurst is the only one surviving from that 1966 squad. That's how ignorant I was. But wo to 25 saal pehle ki baat hai. Ab aap humko 1966 ke squad ke bare mein na kuch bhi pooch lijiye. Unki janm kundali, unka postcode, unke bachchon ke birth dates, sab mujhe pata hai, sab. I'm guessing. The hit of the hour with Jaimin Foods. Make snack time even crunchier with Jaimin Grills. Lemon chili pillow, masala wheels, peri peri peri, and so much more. Jaimin Foods, the ethnic taste of India. 07925 700272 is the number to WhatsApp me on. You knew that. Welcome to your daily dose of food trivia, recipes and food facts on Sunrise Radio. 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Suhana, maza aa gaya.
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0: 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Suhana, maza aa gaya. Akshat in Milton Keynes, you're a man after my own heart. Aap kehte hain Rajma Chawal in this weather, such nostalgia. 80s, 90s, Indian summer heat, no electricity, Rajma Chawal in the afternoon with cold dahi. Best combo ever. See, that's what I was talking about. Right, Ranveer Singh is the artist of the week. On the other side, we've got this. Ladies versus Rajma Chawal. That's the film.
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1: The M6 southbound between junctions 23 and 21A, road traffic collision, current delays of over 30 minutes against expected traffic. That's the M6 southbound between junctions 23 and 21A.

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As long as it is जहर on ice, please. Good morning.

0: Taken from Ladies versus Ricky Bell. 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
0: Tonight on Channel 4, George Clark's remarkable renovations at 8 p.m. James has had a 15-year love affair with a former glassworks in Brighton. Will his grand restoration live up to his uncompromising vision? Over on BBC One, Elvis the movie at 10:40 p.m. An epic big-screen spectacle from Baz Luhrmann that explores the life and music of Elvis Presley in a thoroughly cinematic drama. And from our sponsor Sony TV, Maharani at 9 p.m. A smash hit drama that has captured the nation's attention and become one of the most talked about series on Sony TV. Starring Huma Qureshi in a career-defining role, this is an unforgettable political thriller filled with gripping storytelling, shocking twists, and relentless suspense. Discover why millions are hooked. Watch Maharani tonight, only on Sony TV.
2: 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Starring Huma Qureshi in most powerful role yet. 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

0: Shabnam Sahi on Sunrise with Maharani on Sony TV. The gripping political Sony Live series that had millions hooked is finally on Sony TV, starring Huma Qureshi in most powerful role yet. Watch Maharani tonight 9 p.m. on Sony TV.
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2: you there. 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CRY, Cardiac Risk in the Young, is the only UK charity focused on the prevention of these tragedies through screening and research. 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
3: Saira, you're absolutely right. It is 10 to 10 on Sunrise with me, Shabnam Sahi. Pandit Kaushik Joshi in Peterborough. Devendra Parikji, thank you so much for your messages. Purnima, are you actually out walking the dog right now in this intense heat? Stay in the shade, please do. Wrapping up the hour with a song from Pyar Ka Mausam. Rafi Sahab ki awaaz mein ye gaana. Tum Bin. That one. Good morning.

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2: 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The gripping political Sony Live series that had millions hooked is finally on Sony TV, starring Huma Qureshi in most powerful role yet. 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
24: From the Sky News Centre at 10, Donald Trump has claimed Iran is desperate to do a deal to end the latest escalation. The US struck around 90 targets last night after hitting around the same number the night before. Both sides signed a memorandum of understanding last month, which the US president said was now over. Dame Emily Thornberry, chair of the Foreign Affairs Select Committee, says much more diplomacy is needed.
25: It was negotiated by a third party on behalf of the two parties. Neither of them really made the kind of concessions that you need to make in order to have a lasting deal. You know, it was rushed and any differences were kind of like smoothed over. And it's not sustainable. This isn't a property deal. This is much more complicated.
24: The Met Police is investigating a donation made to Robert Jenrick's 2024 campaign to be Conservative Party leader. He lost the contest to Kemi Badenoch before switching to Reform UK earlier this year. Our political correspondent, Lucy McDade, explains what's being looked into.
26: The claim is that £37,500 of that came from a foreign donor. Why is that a problem? Well, it is against electoral law for any politician or political party to receive foreign money. So that, we believe, is what is under investigation.
24: Mr. Jenrick says the allegations are entirely false. New government proposals could see vets forced to cap prescription fees and face mandatory licensing. A new white paper suggests setting up an industry regulator. Disability benefits are not fit for purpose. That's the finding from an interim report which says applications for personal independence payments are viewed by claimants as dehumanising. Britain's Arthur Ferry has told the Queen he's dreaming of a Wimbledon final on his 24th birthday this Sunday. He's only the second wildcard to get to the semis. And the Prime Minister's hinted we could have an extra bank holiday if England win the World Cup. Sir Keir Starmer says he doesn't want to jinx things, but it's believed he's earmarked the 24th of July as a national day of celebration. That's the latest. I'm Tanya Snuggs.
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29: And a quick look at some of our long-haul arrivals this morning. Aegean Airlines flight A3600 due in from Athens to Heathrow Terminal 2 at 11.15, scheduled to land this hour at 10.50. Air Canada flight AC850 due in from Calgary to Heathrow Terminal 2 at 11.50, expected to land at 11.20 this morning. For further details, please contact your airlines directly before you head out.
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29: Low cloud, mist and fog will persist on western coasts of England and Wales this morning. Hot and dry for much of the UK otherwise, but cloudier in northwest Scotland and Northern Ireland at times. Maximum temperatures today, let's have a look. 30 in Manchester, 24 in Liverpool, 25 in Brighton and 34 here in London.
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0: Rashmika Mandanna and Ranbir Kapoor in this song taken from the film Animal. Arijit Singh ki awaaz mein ye gana Satranga. इसे आप सुन रहे हैं सनराइज पर आज थर्सडे द 9th ऑफ जुलाई की सुबह शबनम साही के साथ 07925-702-72 द नंबर टू व्हाट्सएप मी ऑन जहां भी आप सुन रहे हैं जो भी इस वक्त कर रहे हैं पानी में आज हाउ आर यू बैटलिंग दिस इंटेंस हीट वेव व्हाट इज योर बेस्ट टिप To stay cool and not lose your cool, if you know what I mean. 07925-702-72 is the number for that. Amreen, you reminded me that yes, it was also my birthday last week on Sunday indeed. And you're saying that it would be a week to dedicate to you all the songs that you like to play, you like to listen to. Thank you so much. Mansi, thank you very much for your beautiful message that you sent in the last hour. Shabnam, good morning. I wish you a great day today with lots of hugs. Thank you. Jazz in Headingley, you did the right thing. You played that last retro gem full blast, as you should. Mr. Singh, Viruji, thank you so much for your belated happy birthday wish. I love this version by Rafi Sahab you're talking about. That Tum Bin Wala Gana.
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0: 07925-702-72 is the studio WhatsApp number. Mr. Khan hasn't sent me his share today, but Dina in Guildford has. Dina has sent me a picture that says, Arz kiya hai. Chup rahoge, to baat kaun karega? 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Maya in Watford, welcome to the show. Saira in Cheltenham, thank you. Idris and Mum in Hackney, welcome, welcome. Who is this? Kish, who says, in the heat, we decided to watch Meri Dadi Ki Shadi. As usual, too long, but there was some good comedy and some serious family issues were handled in this. Thank you so much for your review. You're talking about the film that stars Neetu Kapoor and her daughter Ridhima. And I believe the granddaughter Samaira also has a little walk-on part or a little star cameo or something like that, right? Dadi Ki Shadi. Thank you, Kish, for sharing that. Now, brace yourself for a steady stream of biopics on the big screen and on OTT. But I kyun? Because biopics are all the rage at the moment. Darasal baat sirf itni hai ki, you know, they say fact is stranger than fiction. Fact can also be infinitely more interesting, engaging, inspiring than fiction. That is the allure of a well-made biopic, right? We get to see the flip side of success. We get to appreciate the struggle and be inspired by someone's grit and determination. So in the light of the fact that Made in India, A Titan Story got so much love from the audience on Amazon Prime, T-Series have now decided to back a lavish multi-season drama titled The Tatars. This is adapted from Girish Kuber's book, The Tatars, How a Family Built a Business and a Nation. This docu-series will show us how richly four generations of one family, the Tatars, contributed to India's growth, success and modernization. So the series intends to show us the softer, the kinder, the more intimate side of visionary leaders who shaped India's destiny. This is going to be a biopic, or should I say a docu-series, worth watching. Mark my words. Now, the Tatars opens with the story of their founder, Jamshedji Nasirwanji Tata, who was fiercely nationalistic and he had a vision. You know what that vision was? To gift India three vital assets: independent heavy industry, via Tata Steel, which established Asia's first integrated steel plant, indigenous luxury hospitality via the iconic Taj Mahal Palace Hotel, which opened in 1903, and of course, world-class scientific research, which led the framework for the Indian Institute of Science, or the IIS. Now, of course, he was the first generation. The story filters down to the fourth generation, all the way down to Ratan Tata. Screenwriter Karan Vyas, who received widespread acclaim for anchoring the emotional and historical weight of the Titan story, he has been hired to adapt Kuber's book for the big screen. It's going to be amazing. Bhushan Kumar of T-Series, wo kehte hain ki some families build businesses, some build institutions. The Tata family helped build the very idea of modern India. The overwhelming love for Made in India, a Titan story, has been incredibly heartening. And this has reaffirmed our belief that audiences today are seeking stories that are authentic, inspiring, and rooted in India's rich legacy. This is going to be amazing. 07925-702-72 is where you let me know whether you will be watching this. Like I said, it's going to be a multi-season docu-series. Right, on the other side, two songs with the same title. Option A sounds like this. Shreya Ghoshal ki awaaz mein ye gana taken from Rocky Handsome. This is your Rehnuma, option A. And option B, Shreya Ghoshal featuring Shafqat Amanat Ali, taken from Saat Kadam, Rehnuma. Which of these two Rehnumas would you like on the other side? Rocky Handsome is A, Saat Kadam is B. What plays next? WhatsApp me.

0: Shabnam Sahi on Sunrise with Maharani on Sony TV. The gripping political Sony Live series that had millions hooked is finally on Sony TV, starring Huma Qureshi in most powerful role yet. 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
0: Shabnam Sahi on Sunrise with Maharani on Sony TV. 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
2: 10:23 on Thursday, aap sun rahe Sunrise Radio, Shabnam Sahi ke saath. Now, the blockbuster series Maharani made its UK TV debut last week on Sony TV. This smash hit drama has captured the nation's attention and become one of the most talked about series on Sony. Starring Huma Qureshi in a career-defining role. Someone WhatsApped me the other day to say, I love the way you say career-defining role. Indeed, it defined her career. Because this is an unforgettable political thriller filled with gripping storytelling, shocking twists and relentless suspense. Discover why millions are hooked. Watch Maharani tonight from 9 p.m. only and exclusively on Sony TV, which is available on Sky Channel 703, Virgin 805 and EETV 390.
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0: 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Suga, thank you so much for your message. Good morning, dear. Have a wonderful day. You too. What are you baking today? Please tell me you're baking something nice and cool.
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0: A house full of chaos, a girl full of dreams. 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Jamin Foods, the ethnic taste of India. 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Are you baking something cool? How can you bake something cool? You can, you can. Bake a cake. Bake one of those Victoria sponges. Let the cake cool and then slap on some nice, cool, I don't know, mascarpone or any cream cheese of your choice. Top it with some nice fruit, maybe strawberries, berries, kiwis, whatever you fancy. Put it in the fridge and then carve yourself the fattest slice possible after you've been to the gym, of course. The fattest slice possible. When it's really hot, have a slice of cake on me. Please do.

0: 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and also an actress. She was in The Archies. She was in many, many films. Even Dear Zindagi. Saloni Mehta. The first name that comes to mind because I was WhatsApping her only this morning. She's been a little poorly and we were chatting this morning. How strange that you should mention Tata Nagar and Jamshedpur. Huh? I've got so many dear friends. You will be watching it and I shall be watching it too only because anyone who's aware of what the Tatars stood for and continue to stand for, how richly they contributed to the fabric of society in India. They were known for their values. As employers, ye mana jata hai ki Tatas se behtar employers kahin zindagi mein duniya mein ho hi nahi sakte. They look after their employees just so wonderfully. And there are so many stories that came out even after that tragedy that happened in the hotel. In Taj Mahal Hotel, the terrorist incident. In fact, I have another friend, very dear friend, who went to university with me, Madhu. Her son went to Cambridge with my son and she lives in Germany now. Again, you don't need to know all this. She was badly affected when there was a massive fire in the Tata school in the 80s. And then she had multiple surgeries because she was, you know, one of the people directly affected in that fire. And she always says that, you know, how the Tatars looked after us, took care of us, bore all the expenses, gave us the best treatment. This is something that you can only dream of when it comes to an employer. So I can completely believe when you say, Anshu in Cardiff, that your husband is the fourth generation serving the Tatars. It'll be a riveting documentary, no doubt. 07925-700-272 is where we have this chit chat. We need to talk about food. We need to talk about food. I'll tell you why. The hit of the hour with Jamin Foods, delicious, convenient pot meals like upma, poha, dal bhat, sabudana khichdi, ready in a matter of minutes. Available at stores near you, Jamin, the ethnic taste of India. Mansi WhatsApped me to say that I've just come back from a night shift. Could you please suggest something that I could make quickly, something healthy? Mansi, you've picked a great option. Avocado on toast is what you're settling for. I don't know if you eat eggs. If you do, then something that's quick and delicious would be egg on toast, right? Scrambled egg on toast or even beans on toast, but then I'm not a beans person. Egg on toast, avocado on toast. It's a good idea, I feel, to keep some staples in your freezer. Have some potato waffles, have some frozen chapati that you can just quickly heat up and then add all the toppings that you like. In this weather, it'll have to be some kind of salad, right? But you've picked well, I think. Well done. Welcome to your daily dose of food trivia, recipes and food facts on Sunrise Radio. 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
0: The M25 anti-clockwise between junctions 9 and 8 delays of up to 15 minutes due to a broken down vehicle.
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0: Shabnam Sahi on Sunrise with Maharani on Sony TV. The gripping political Sony Live series that had millions hooked is finally on Sony TV, starring Huma Qureshi in most powerful role yet. 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
13: From the Sky News Centre at 11. breaking news. Welsh singer Bonnie Tyler has died at the age of 75. Her family say she passed away unexpectedly last night in hospital in Portugal as a result of the illness she was being treated for. She was best known for hits including Total Eclipse of the Heart. The US president has claimed Tehran wants an agreement to end the latest round of American attacks.
14: They have very little left, and they want to make a deal so badly. They called a little while ago. They want to make a deal so badly. I just don't know if they're worthy of making a deal. I don't know that they're going to honor the deal.
13: Donald Trump spoken on board Air Force One after U.S. forces targeted ports and cities in southern Iran. In response, Tehran has targeted U.S. bases in Gulf nations. Robert Jenrick, now a Reform UK MP, has denied any wrongdoing after it emerged money given to his campaign to become Conservative leader is being investigated by police. It's claimed part of the donation came from a foreign source, which isn't allowed. Meanwhile, a by-election in the Clacton constituency has been formally triggered after Nigel Farage's resignation. He says he'll fight to win back his seat. Labour, the Conservatives, Green Party and the Lib Dems have said they'll boycott the vote. Vet businesses will be accountable to an independent regulator for the first time as part of the biggest shake-up of the sector in 60 years. It's after a recent review found some animal owners are paying tens of thousands of pounds for treatment. Here's Labour's Emma Reynolds.
15: We introduce more price transparency, drive down prices so that pet owners can benefit from comparing prices between practices, but also crucially modernising a system that dates back to 1966.
13: And as the current heatwave moves further north and west, the UK's electricity grid is warning it will need more power today. It's expecting to come under pressure as people turn on their fans and air conditioning units. That's the latest. I'm Tanya Snuggs.
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19: And a quick look at some of our long-haul arrivals this morning. Aegean Airlines flight A3600, due in from Athens to Heathrow Terminal 2 at 11.15, landed earlier at 10.30. Air Canada flight AC850, due in from Calgary to Heathrow Terminal 2 at 11.50, expected to land at 11.20 this morning. 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
19: Hot and dry for much of the UK this afternoon, but it will be cloudier across far northwestern Scotland with a few light showers expected. Maximum temperatures today, 33 in Birmingham, 34 in London, 31 in Southampton. And 35 in Cambridge.
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19: Aap sun rahe hain Sunrise Radio, Shabnam Sahi ke saath. It is a Thursday. It's the 9th of July. Jahan bhi aap sun rahe hain, jo bhi sat kar rahe hain, aap jante hain ki mera aur aapke saath pure 12 baje tak. When Kavita takes over. Kicking off the last and final hour with Monali Thakur, Josh Brar, Parampara Tandon.
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0: 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Kish, absolutely loving that. Ab kehti hain, I've only cooked the pasta, the rest I keep in the fridge to use as and when. And the rest looks like an amazing selection of healthy greens and beans. And is that chopped up beetroot on the side? I think it might be. Amazing. Pasta is one of those things that keeps you warm in winter and you can also enjoy it as a cold salad. 07925-700-272, the number to WhatsApp me on. My name is Shabnam Sahi. Good morning.
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0: Hasmita in Dunstable, thank you so much for a lovely message. Loving your amazing stories on Tata. Love the history that the Tatas brought to India. I can't wait to watch the documentary. Idris asked me earlier, what did you have for brekkie in this scorching heat? You know what? I don't really have breakfast. I don't. So I start my day with a superfood, super drink, which I've really come to enjoy a lot. And then I have at least one coffee, sometimes two. Today I've had two, and then in this weather, of course, water. My first meal of the day is going to be after my show. Peter said, morning, beautiful lady. Long time I've not messaged you. I've not been well. Great music as usual. When is the Tata show and where will it be, please? Well, I hope you're feeling better, Peter. And thank you very much for the very generous compliment after that. You know what? They're still working on the docuseries. So it's going to be a multi-season docuseries on Amazon Prime. We are hoping sometime next year. And this is in light of the fact that Made in India, A Titan Story, got so much love from the audience. And this is going to trace the history of the 4 generations of this family that contributed so richly to India, right? And based on a book by Girish Kuber titled The Tatars, How a Family Built a Business and a Nation. That's what it is. It starts with Jamshedji Nasirvanji Tata and filters all the way down to the 4th generation Ratan Tata, etc., etc. So many of you have mentioned this, I just thought I'll put it out there once again. Jazz in Headingley, Praveen in Crawley, thank you very much. Mansi finally ended up making avocado toast and a strawberry banana smoothie, and she's about to binge Made in India, The Titan Story. Mr. Khan, thank you very much for your share. Aap arz karte hain, jo guzari na ja saki, humne wo zindagi guzari hai. 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On the occasion of cricketer Sourav Ganguly's 54th birthday, I think it was a few days ago, Rajkumar Rao took to social media to share the first poster of Dada, the Sourav Ganguly story. This is going to be a biopic on the Indian skipper. And this is out in cinemas next year in May, on the 14th of May. Rajkumar Rao actually shared a poster where he can be seen shirtless, waving his blue jersey at Lords. And this is a reference to Sourav Ganguly's iconic shirtless picture, shirtless celebration after India won the NatWest Series final against England at Lord's, and this was in the year 2002. So Rajkumar Rao shared that picture, shared that poster, and he said, happy birthday to our dearest Dada. And then, of course, you can see that he's also mentioned 14th May 2027 as the date when this biopic makes its way into the big screen. Now, this has been directed by Vikramaditya Motwane. This is what excites me the most. Vikramaditya Motwane, the man whose brilliance fueled that 10-part documentary on Prime, Jubilee. Who remembers that? Vikramaditya Motwane and Rajkumar Rao earlier collaborated on a 2016 film, again, it got a lot of love from the critics. Perhaps it didn't really impress the box office, but the critics were mega impressed, I remember. It was a film titled Trapped. Now, other key details like primary cast members, etc., etc., yet to be revealed. Love Ranjan is on board as a producer. And the cinematographer who worked on films like Kala, Trapped and Queen, Siddharth Diwan, he's also been roped in for Dada. Are you excited? Rajkumar Rao ki agar baat ki jaye, toh he was last seen in Netflix's dark comedy Toaster, which also starred Sanya Malhotra and Abhishek Banerjee. And he's also awaiting the release of another biopic. Is Rajkumar Rao shaping up to be the Badshah of biopics? I think he might be. He's waiting for another biopic titled Prahar. And this is the story of the public prosecutor, Ujjwal Nikam, who prosecuted suspects in the 2008 Mumbai terror attacks. All our stories are somehow interlinked without me even trying. We're talking about the Mumbai terror attacks, and I mentioned the Taj Mahal Hotel in the context of the Tatas, giving India something so luxurious, something to be so proud of, right? On the other side, option A, if I can find it, sounds like this. Taken from Andaz. Aaj kehna zaruri hai ki tumse pyar hua hai. Kisi aur din kahe na kahe, aaj behad zaruri. That's what he's saying. That's your option A. And who is secretly praying for a Saavan ki jhadi? In this heat wave, aren't we all? That's your option B. Andaz is A, Chandani is B. What plays next? WhatsApp me. The greatest Asian radio
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0: So you've got your four quarterfinals lined up now. 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On Saturday, the big one, Norway versus England at 10 p.m. This will be in Miami. And finally on Sunday, Argentina versus Switzerland at 2 a.m. for us, and that will be at Kansas City.
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0: Jet ka swag, Juliet ka style. 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Will love survive? 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Even the most people in the UK feel compelled to say things like, let's enjoy the weather. I mean, how many days of sunshine do we actually get in this country, right? But secretly right now, हम जानते हैं आप क्या सोच रहे हैं। एक आध सावन की झड़ी अगर हो जाए ना, भगवान प्लीज। That's what you're saying, right? 07925-702-72 is where you sent your votes. Here it is, the winner.

0: 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Absolutely amazing. Mr. Khan wants to know if I've seen Alpha yet. Not yet, but you know what? It might be a good idea to watch a movie on possibly the hottest day of the year because air conditioning is guaranteed. Film chahe kitni bhi kharab ho.
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0: Seher Beg dares to dream beyond limits, but destiny ties her to Mahid Niazi, a man she never chose. In a world of rules, control and judgment, will her dream survive? 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My Gule Gulzar and Ealing, you're absolutely right. The studio feels like heaven. It is deliciously cool in here. Chand Mera Dil, Fahim Abdullah on Sunrise. Good morning.

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0: 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Something tells me that Raj Goy is really going to like our Suhana food fact of the day. 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Musafir 1972 की फिल्म परिचय का ये गाना।
2: Shabnam Sahi on Sunrise with Maharani on Sony TV. 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

0: Shabnam Sahi on Sunrise with Maharani on Sony TV. 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
13: 11:50 on a Thursday. You've been listening to Shabnam Sahi on Sunrise. My time is almost up. Our lovely Kavita is next. She will entertain you for the next 4 hours in the hottest part of the day, keeping you cool on Sunrise. Wrapping up the show today with this song from Rais, of course.
14: Jiski har dhadkan tu ho. 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
13: 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Stay cool.

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2: 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Shabnam Sahi on Sunrise with Maharani on Sony TV. 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
11: From the Sky News Centre at midday, Welsh singer Bonnie Tyler has died in Portugal. She was 75. Debbie Ridgard reports.
12: Bonnie was best known for hits including Total Eclipse of the Heart and Holding Out for a Hero. She was nominated for 3 Grammys and in 2013 represented the UK at the Eurovision. In 2023, she was made an MBE for services to music. Her family say she passed away last night as she'd been in hospital since having emergency intestinal surgery in May.
11: Donald Trump has claimed Iran is desperate for a deal to end the escalation. It's after a second night of tit-for-tat strikes. Andy Burnham has officially nominated himself to become leader of the Labour Party.
13: The nomination process has opened this morning, so glad to see some MPs going in. I'm still the only candidate in the race. We'll get the first indication about 7 p.m. tonight. But yeah, it's all starting to feel very real.
11: He's posted a video on social media saying it's strange to enter himself into the race for number 10. Candidates need the backing of 81 MPs to put themselves forward to replace Sir Keir Starmer. An interim report has called for a fundamental change into how people in England and Wales apply for the personal independence payment. Disabled people have told the Times Review PIP doesn't work for claimants or for the government. Manchester United have confirmed the club's new 100,000-seater stadium will not be on the site of Old Trafford. It will be 350 metres away and take 5 years to build. And Olivia and Mohammed are once again the most popular baby names in England and Wales. The Office for National Statistics shows Lily has replaced Amelia in second spot. Noah is the runner-up for boys. That's the latest. I'm Tanya Snuggs.
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14: 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It is Kavitha here on Sunrise Radio. Welcome to your Thursday afternoon. Right, let's get things started off with Houseful 2. An Arkali Disco Chili is coming up for you in just a moment. 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

0: 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Good afternoon. Hello. It's Kavitha here on Sunrise Radio. 12:12 is your time. Loads of you messaging in already. Do you know what, actually? Let's start with shout-outs because I think that's a lovely way to start off the show. Hi to Hansa. Hi, Hansa. How are you? I'm good. Enjoying the sunshine. Hi to Rajesh as well. Afternoon, my friend. Who else we got? Hi, Jasmine. How are you? Afternoon, afternoon. Enjoying the sunshine. Hi, Mina. How you doing? Afternoon. I hope you're good. And to all of you out there who haven't texted, don't you worry. Afternoon to you as well. Hope you're having a good one so far. Still a scorcher out there. I got up early this morning to meet a friend for a coffee and a little bit of a walk. And you know what? I felt like I was on holiday. I did. A holiday in my own little hometown. Found a new coffee place that I hadn't been to before. Well, I'm not much for going out for coffee because I don't really drink coffee. But I had a lovely little decaf one this morning. Went for a little walk. Yesterday, I met my friend at an outdoor pool. Guess who forgot to pack their swimming costume? Me. Of course it would happen to me. But I still dangled my legs in the pool, and I tell you what, oh, it was heaven. And London is full of these outdoor pools. So if you're wondering of a way to cool down, just go find your local outdoor pool. Trust me, trust me. Even if you just dangle your legs in. Oh, heaven, heaven. So that's what I've been up to. What have you been up to? Let me know. 07925 700 272 is the WhatsApp number. And of course, I've got plenty for you today. I've got some chit-chat. I've got some gossip. I've got some games for you as well. And it is a bit of a throwback Thursday. So we'll take a little look at this day and this week in history as well. Got some cool things to share with you today. Right, let's vote for your listener's choice, though, before we do anything else.
1: Next.
0: Here's song number one.

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0: John King and Nick Jonas from Afterlife. That's song number two. Which one do you want to hear, though? The choice is yours, not mine. 07925 700272. That's the WhatsApp number.
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0: And the time is exactly 12:20. All right, let's get into your votes. And do you know what? It was kind of close. I'd say about 65 to 70% went for this tune.
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0: can't see the fixtures anymore. Anyway, it normally crashes on a Wednesday, not on a Thursday. Don't know what's going on. It's a day late. How are we doing today? 12:25 is your time. Now, I often share with you, like, what national day it is. We've got a couple today. We've got National Sugar Day. Sorry, National Sugar Cookie Day. Not just sugar, sugar cookie. I'm not sure what they mean by that, though. I think it's like just a shortbread biscuit, something like that. But here's the one that really kind of caught my attention. It's National Don't Put Your Eggs in One Omelette Day. Eh? That's not the usual phrase. The phrase goes, don't put your eggs in one basket. But they've changed it up for today. And I'll tell you why and what it all means after your hit of the hour.
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0: Kavita on Sunrise with Maharani on Sony TV. 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
16: There are long delays around Junction 41 in Penrith. That's the slip roads are closed in both directions for a major 9-day resurfacing project there. Traffic is being diverted through Penrith by the A66, adding significant travel time. The M42 in the West Midlands, expecting major delays there northbound between Junction 3A and Junction 4. Emergency services are on the scene and there is a heavy bottleneck there.
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0: Funk on Sunrise Radio. Oh, what a song. What a song. Now, I was talking a little bit earlier about National Don't Put All Your Eggs in One Omelette Day. This is so weird, isn't it? How do they come up with these things? And the phrase is normally, don't put all your eggs in one basket, not in one omelette. Do you know what, though? They've done that deliberately. I don't know who has set this up, but it's every year on July the 9th. And it nudges you to try more than one plan, one goal, or dream. If one thing falls flat, the rest can still sizzle. That's literally what they've written there. The rest can still sizzle. That's the charm of variety. It keeps things interesting and leaves room for happy surprises. So the message is all about that. Don't put all your eggs in one omelette and eat a giant omelette. No, no, no. Split your eggs up. Maybe have some scrambled eggs. Maybe have some boiled eggs. Maybe put them in a cake. Do you know what? To be honest with you, I do think it has some lovely messaging behind it, even though it is a little bit bonkers, isn't it?
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0: All right then, let's take a look at the cricket for today. So, India are currently touring England at the moment. They've had three T20s already. The first one ended in no result. The second one, which was on the 4th of July, England won by 4 wickets with 6 balls remaining. The third one, which was on Tuesday, England won by 125 runs. What's going to happen today then? They're playing over in Bristol. That game will start at 5:30.
1: That was your India Tour Cricket Update with Remitly. More of your money.

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12: Kavita on Sunrise with Maharani on Sony TV. 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
0: Afternoon, friends. The time is 13 minutes until 1 o'clock. I don't know where this hour went because I had so many things I want to chat to you about. So what we're going to do is we're going to shift those to the 2 o'clock hour and we will have a good chit chat and a good old goss in that hour, because after 1 p.m. I thought we'd play a little game, and it is Thursday, so I've got your Throwback Thursday game lined up for you, so keep it locked right here to Sunrise for that. I've got two more tunes for you ahead of the news and weather. You can hear it in the background, but Ajuna B from The Train.

Then I've got Kasaria, the dance mix lined up after this one as well. Bit of a different vibe. I went for some like summery tunes. That's the vibe I'm going for anyway in this album.

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10: From the Sky News Centre at 1, Welsh singer Bonnie Tyler has died at the age of 75. Her family say they're heartbroken at her death in hospital in Portugal last night. She was known for hits including Holding Out for a Hero and Total Eclipse of the Heart. Showbiz reporter Kelly Allen saw firsthand the power of her live performances at a charity gala.
11: It was at the Albert Hall and she performed, and I remember thinking, this is so cool, because that song, Total Eclipse of the Heart, I would sing with my friends. It's a big karaoke hit. And I got to meet her afterwards, and she was just so lovely and so happy to be there and helping a woman's charity.
10: A 33-year-old man has denied the attempted murder of 10 people on a train in Huntingdon in Cambridgeshire. Several people were stabbed on a service from Doncaster to London in November last year. Iran's media says a US projectile has struck the area around the country's Bashir nuclear power plant. Donald Trump's called Tehran desperate, saying it wants a deal after a second night of tit-for-tat strikes. Iran targeted three tankers in the Strait of Hormuz on Tuesday. Nicholas Hopton, the former UK ambassador to Iran, says the latest escalation is down to a misunderstanding over the shipping channel.
12: The Iranians interpret it as meaning that they should be consulted and have control over any shipping passing through the strait. And the US side interprets this as saying the Iranians should facilitate and make sure that any passage is peaceful.
10: A minister leading a review into disability benefits says the whole system needs to be overhauled. Sir Stephen Timms' interim report suggests claimants find the assessment process for personal independence payments dehumanising. Andy Burnham's officially in the running to become leader of the Labour Party. He's posted a video on social media saying it feels strange to enter himself into the race for number 10. And Harry Styles has been presented with a special gold Blue Peter badge after his record-breaking residency at Wembley. That's the latest. I'm Tanya Snuggs.
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14: All right then, let's take a little look at your weather this afternoon. It will be hot and dry for much of the UK, but it will be cloudy across the far northwestern Scotland with a few light showers up there.
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0: 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Hi, friends. Kavitha here on Sunrise Radio. Welcome, welcome. If you just join me, welcome back if you've been with me for a while. How you doing? What you up to? Have you had your lunch yet? Let me know. Yesterday, I was teasing you. Told you I'd brought a roast dinner for my lunch. And then I went out for dinner as well. I ate way too much yesterday. So today I'm back to a little box of salad. Nibbling on some tomatoes, some peppers, some lettuce. Yum, yum. That's what I'm having. What are you having? Let me know. Or what have you had for your lunch? 07925 700 272 is the WhatsApp number. Now, you need that WhatsApp number for quite a few things this hour, because you also need it for your listener's choice vote. But before we even dive into that, you need it for your 1 o'clock game. Now, we do a different game each day at this time. We've done your mystery movie game, mystery sound game, guess the song game, and today, seeing as it is a throwback Thursday, we're going to do your rewind tune. So I've got a song here. I'm going to play it to you backwards, and you just have to tell me what that tune is. Are you ready? I hope so, because I'm ready. Let's take a listen to it. What is that tune then? 07925 700 272 is the WhatsApp number. Do you think you know the answer? I think you do. Go on, have a guess. See if you can get it after play number one.
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0: that song at number one this afternoon. Udit and Alka. Or... do you fancy Latan Sonu instead? With Johnny Dilme. You tell me, 07925 700 272. 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
11: And the time is 1:18. All right, let's find out what song you've chosen for your winning song. It was, well, do you know what? There was a very, very, very strong winner in today's vote. And this is it.
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2: So there's no game, or there was no game yesterday, but we do have a game today. France are going to take on Morocco for the very first quarterfinal game for your Football World Cup. They'll be playing that game over in Boston. And then tomorrow we've got Spain versus Belgium for another quarterfinal. Final game in LA. Norway will be taking on England. That will be at Miami Stadium on Saturday at 10 p.m. Then Sunday, we got Argentina versus Switzerland in Kansas City. And then, of course, the winners of those games will go through to the semi-finals, which we will know by this time on Monday. Well, we'll know by Sunday evening, but you know what I mean.
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2: Afternoon, friends. Kavita here on Sunrise Radio. Right, big shout out to Ranuka, because you're the only person who's got the right answer for my little game this hour. But that's all right, that's all right. Plenty of time to send your guesses in to me. Let's have a little look. Or a listen, I should say. I've taken a song, I've rewound it and played it to you backwards. You just have to tell me what it is. Here, listen to this. I think there is a big clue at the start of that clip. No? I think so. 07925 700 272 if you want to have a guess. Those of you getting in touch this afternoon, let's do some shout-outs, shall we? Who have we got? Hi to Hansa, Jasmine, Zainab. Hi, Nazia. Hi, Ranuka. Hi to Alash. Hi, Rajesh, Sophie, Mina. Hi, Pravin. Hi to Preet. And hi to Mormona as well. I see all of you over there on the WhatsApps. Brightening up my day. And I hope I'm brightening up yours. Right, do you want to hear your clip again? Let's hear it one more time. What is that song? Which tune have I put through my rewind machine? Which tune is going backwards? 07925 700 272. If you think you know, what could it be?
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1: Afternoon, my friends. All right, I'm going to play you your clip one more time because I'm getting some mixed answers coming in here. Listen to this. What is my mystery song? Oh, Lara says, could it be Doom Doom song? Oh, I like thinking, but it's not. No. Asama says, could it be from Mehuna? Tumse milke dil karna. No, sorry. Dil ka hai. No, it's not that song either. I'm sorry. Keep those guesses coming in. And I'll tell you what, I will give you a clue in like the next 5 minutes.
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1: The M56 in Cheshire has major disruption going eastbound between Junction 10 and Junction 9 following an earlier collision where a vehicle overturned. While lanes are beginning to reopen, expect severe delays and up to 6 miles of residual tailbacks. The M4 South Wales has slow moving traffic eastbound at Junction 32 due to a broken down vehicle there.
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0: keep your guesses coming in. Take a little listen to this and tell me if you can figure out what my mystery tune is. I'll play you just a little bit more than I did a moment ago, hey? See if that can help. Sounds funny going backwards, doesn't it? What could it be? Oh, what is that tune? 07925 700 272. That's your last clue. Giving you loads. Actually, I'll give you one more clue. I'll tell you that it's from a movie that came out in 2013. That is when this film is from.
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0: All right, checking in on the cricket now. Although the game today does not start until 5:30, so Sonia will be bringing you live updates. It is, of course, India's tour of England. They're doing 5 T20s and 3 ODIs. They've done 3 T20s already. The first one ended in no result. The second, England won by 4 wickets with 6 balls remaining, and the third, England won by 125 runs. What's going to happen today? Come on, India. Let's see if you can win this one.
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6: Afternoon. Right, the time is exactly 11 minutes until 2 o'clock this afternoon. All right, let's get your answer to my little quiz then. I've been playing you this. Oh, there it is. And I've been asking you to name that song. Well, tell you what, Ranuka's got it. Cherie, Suraj, Bina, Kushi. You guys figured it out. I think it was a bit of a toughie today. I'll tell you what, though. Let's find out what that mystery song is. It's from the movie Shootout at Vodala. Sunidhi's on the vocals. Anu Malik's on the vocals. Have you got it yet? Has this intro helped? My mystery song this Thursday afternoon is Bubbly Badmash. Oh, it's Bubbly Badmash, everybody. Well done if you got it. And here it is for you now.

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3: Kavita on Sunrise with Maharani on Sony TV. 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
3: Kavita on Sunrise with Maharani on Sony TV. 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
14: From the Sky News Centre at 2, Welsh singer Bonnie Tyler has died in Portugal. She was 75. Debbie Ridgard has more.
15: Bonnie was best known for hits including Total Eclipse of the Heart and Holding Out for a Hero. She was nominated for 3 Grammys and in 2013 represented the UK at the Eurovision. In 2023, she was made an MBE for services to music. Her family say she passed away last night. She'd been in hospital since having emergency intestinal surgery in May.
14: A man's pleaded not guilty to the attempted murders of 10 people on a train in Cambridgeshire. Anthony Williams will stand trial later this year over stabbings on an LNER service last November. Elsewhere, Donald Trump claims Iran has called and wants to make a deal after a second night of US strikes. State media in Tehran says an American projectile struck the perimeter of a nuclear power plant in the south of the country. Andy Burnham has joked it's all starting to feel very real now after he nominated himself to become the next leader of the Labour Party. He still seems to be the only MP in the race to replace Sir Keir Starmer. It's women's semi-finals day at Wimbledon with American Coco Gauff, the highest seed left. Live to Richard Newman at Centre Court.
16: Not for much longer if things continue to go this way, because the two-time Grand Slam champion Gauff is a double break of serve down to the 10th seed Karolina Muchova in the first set. Muchova is serving for a 5-1 lead right now. She has looked tidy all tournament. After this, Muchova's fellow Czech Linda Noskova takes on Ukraine's Marta Kostyuk.
14: And Great Britain's most decorated Paralympian has retired from the international competition. Dame Sarah Storey says that she'll work to help promote Paralympic sport. That's the latest. I'm Imani Rana.
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17: This afternoon it will be hot and dry for much of the UK, but it will be cloudier across the far northwestern Scotland with a few light showers.
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17: 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Right, let's kickstart the hour with some great tunes.

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0: 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Kavitha here on Sunrise Radio with you until 4 o'clock this afternoon now. And this hour is our chill out and chit chat hour. If you've got anything you want to talk to me about, let me know over on WhatsApp and we'll have a little bit of a chatter natter about it, shall we? Spill some tea maybe. What's the gossip you tell me? 07925 700 272 is the WhatsApp number. Now, earlier this week, we were talking about chocolate because it was World Chocolate Day. I have found another news story linked to chocolate to share with you today. But this is all about going to the gym and smelling chocolate. What? This is a weird one. I promise you, I will tell you more soon. But before that, let's get voting for your listener's choice.
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0: Would you like to hear song number one? Fashion ka jalwa. Or Kya Baat Hai 2.0. That's song number two. Which one do you want to hear, friends? 07925 700 272 is the WhatsApp number.

0: Kavita on Sunrise with Maharani on Sony TV. The gripping political Sony Live series that had millions hooked is finally on Sony TV, starring Huma Qureshi in most powerful role yet. 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
1: And the time is 2:17. So what is our winning track this hour? Let's count up the votes. Hold on one sec. Okay, they're all counted. They're all counted. It was very, very close. There's one vote in it. That's it. Just one vote in it.
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2: So I don't have much new to bring you today because, of course, we didn't have a game yesterday, not any games at all. But that means starting from this evening, the quarterfinals are beginning. So we got France versus Morocco up first tonight at 9 o'clock. They'll be playing that game over in Boston on Friday. So tomorrow evening, we've got Spain versus Belgium in LA. Norway will take on England Saturday night at 10 p.m. in Miami. And then on Sunday, we've got Argentina versus Switzerland at 2 a.m. So that'll be like Saturday night, Sunday morning, won't it? It's at 2 a.m. there. That's in Kansas City. So when I join you on Monday, we will know who is through to the semi-finals.
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2: 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Kavitha here on Sunrise Radio. It's our chit chat hour. Anything you want to chat about, let me know. Any stories you've seen, maybe just like you want to tell me a story. Maybe something's happened in your life, let me know. 07925 700 272. That is the WhatsApp number. Hey, I saw a story in the paper earlier all about chocolate. And I thought this would be great because we were talking about chocolate earlier this week for World Chocolate Day. Well, listen to this. Apparently, some scientists have been doing some studying, not on eating chocolate, but on smelling chocolate. Now, I don't know about you, but when I've got a bar of chocolate in front of me, I don't smell it. I go straight for eating it. That's what I do anyway. Well, apparently, what these scientists have discovered is that if you smell chocolate or give it a good sniff, especially when you're about to go to the gym, you can actually do more work at the gym, but it doesn't feel like you're doing it. So they actually got participants to smell 90% dark chocolate, and then they did 18 more reps of whatever exercise that they were doing, like lifting weights, for example. And apparently, if you then give them a smell of some milk chocolate, it adds 9 more reps. This is interesting, isn't it? Now, the control sample, they didn't do anything. But apparently, the smell of the chocolate curbs the feeling of hunger, and none felt that they were training any harder. So there we go. It's being hailed as a fascinating psychobiological outcome. Psychobiological, that's a hard word to say fast. But I tell you what, I think it just means that we should be taking chocolate with us to the gym. That's what I'm getting from that study. I don't know about you, but next time I go to the gym, I'm packing a bar of dark chocolate with me.
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1: 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The blockbuster series Maharani made its UK television debut last week on Sony TV. 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
13: The M56 in Cheshire has severe residual delays remaining eastbound between Junction 10 and Junction 9 following an earlier vehicle overturn there. Lanes are reopening, but queues stretch back several miles toward Junction 11. The M8 Glasgow delays are building westbound at Junction 10 due to a lane restriction on the off slip road. Expect slow-moving traffic on the main carriageway approach there.
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0: And that's for little Zoya, who's only 5 years old. So there you go, that one especially for you. All right, let's take a little look, shall we, at what's happening in India's tour of England. And this time, it's the cricket.
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0: 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They're going to be playing that in Bristol. It hasn't actually started yet. It will start at 5:30 p.m. our time. So our time, of course, is here. But Sonia will be bringing you live updates on that. The last game was on Tuesday. England won that game by 125 runs. They played it over in Nottingham.
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6: Kavita on Sunrise with Maharani on Sony TV. 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
1: Well, it is a bit of a throwback Thursday, so I thought, why not? Of course, from Gulab. 1998, it came out, this one. Aati Kya Khandala, of course, is the name of this track. We are fast approaching 3 o'clock, so it's time to get a cheeky little time check.
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1: And the time is exactly 11 minutes until 3 p.m. I've got Arijit lined up for you next. I've got Fan, Jabra Fan lined up after that. We'll take you through to the news and weather at the top of the hour. It's lined up at 3 p.m. Lots of things lined up, eh? Just realised. I've got your quiz for you after 3 o'clock, though. Keep it locked. I'll catch you on the other side, my friends.

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1: 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Kavita on Sunrise with Maharani on Sony TV. The gripping political Sony Live series that had millions hooked is finally on Sony TV, starring Huma Qureshi in most powerful role yet. Watch Maharani tonight 9 p.m. on Sony TV.
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10: From the Sky News Centre at 3, Welsh singer Bonnie Tyler has died at the age of 75. Her family say they're heartbroken at her death in hospital in Portugal last night. She was known for huge 80s power ballads, including Holding Out for a Hero and Total Eclipse of the Heart. Showbiz reporter Kelly Allen saw firsthand the power of her live performances at a charity gala.
11: It was at the Albert Hall and she performed, and I remember thinking, this is so cool, because that song, Total Eclipse of the Heart, I would sing with my friends. It's a big karaoke hit. And I got to meet her afterwards, and she was just so lovely and so happy to be there and helping a woman's charity.
10: The family of a woman and her two children who were found dead in Bedfordshire earlier this week say they are dealing with unimaginable loss. Police suspect the children's father, Mark Schumer, of murdering all three. He's believed to have fled to Zimbabwe. Extreme heat in the UK is said to be causing early harvests and is forcing local authorities to introduce hosepipe bans. The electricity grid operators calling on the sector to boost production ahead of an expected peak in use this evening. Transmedia says a US projectile has struck the area around the country's Bashir nuclear power plant. Donald Trump's claimed Tehran is desperate for a deal after a second night of tit-for-tat strikes. Nicholas Hopton, the former UK ambassador to Iran, says the latest escalations down to a misunderstanding over the shipping channel.
12: The Iranians interpret it as meaning that they should be consulted and have control over any shipping passing through the strait. And the US side interprets this as saying the Iranians should facilitate and make sure that any passage is peaceful.
10: Andy Burnham's officially nominated himself to become leader of the Labour Party. Candidates need the backing of 81 MPs to put themselves forward to replace Sir Keir Starmer. And Olivia and Mohammed are once again the most popular baby names in England and Wales. Eliana and Gracie are among new entries to the top 100. That's the latest. I'm Imani Rana.
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13: This afternoon it'll be hot and dry for much of the UK, but it will be cloudy across the far northwestern Scotland with a few light showers up there.
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0: 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Afternoon, my friends. Kavita here on Sunrise Radio. I've got Chris in the studio with me and we've been eating some Maltesers, been a little bit naughty because we're trying to test out that story that I told you earlier about smelling chocolate makes you work harder, except I ate it instead of just smelling it. I can't just smell chocolate and not eat it. Do you know what I mean? I can't do it. It's not who I am as a person. How about you? Right. Let's get on to the quiz, shall we, this afternoon? I've got three quiz questions for you. Get them all right, you get some gold stars. You know how we go. You know how we play this. Here's question number one for you. It's your Bollywood question. Although, I've done a slightly different question for you today because it's technically not about a Bollywood movie or a Bollywood actor or actress. This is your question. In 1993... which iconic Bollywood playback singer got a Guinness World Record for recording the highest number of songs in a single day? In 1993, 07925 700 272 is the WhatsApp number. Have a guess, my friends. Who do you think it could be? It's one of the greats, I'll tell you that.
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0: Kavita on Sunrise with Maharani on Sony TV. The gripping political Sony Live series that had millions hooked is finally on Sony TV, starring Huma Qureshi in most powerful role yet. Watch Maharani tonight 9 PM on Sony TV.
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3: All right then, my friends, let's take a look at what's happening. I actually don't have a full update for you today because I tell you why. We didn't actually have any games yesterday in the World Cup. No, your next game is tonight. We've got France versus Morocco for the first quarter final at 9 p.m. this evening over in Boston Stadium. Then tomorrow, Spain will take on Belgium for another quarter final at 8 o'clock. Concluding the quarterfinals, two more games over the weekend. We've got Norway taking on England at 10 p.m. on Saturday night and Argentina facing Switzerland on 2 a.m. Saturday night, Sunday morning, whichever one you want to call it. Nighttime, morning, you tell me.
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3: All right, my friends, how are we getting on with question number one for the quiz? Getting a couple of mixed answers in, but the clue is in the question. That's what I'm going to say to you there. The clue is in the question. All right, let's have another little look, shall we? Question one is this. In 1993, which iconic Bollywood playback singer got a Guinness World Record for recording the highest number of songs in one day? Just one day. All right, let's go for question two. Ready for this one? In chess, or in a game of chess, which piece can only move diagonally? In chess, which piece can only go diagonally across? You tell me. 07925 700 272 is the WhatsApp number. Do you think you know the answer to question one? Do you think you know the answer to question two? Well, then tell me. Let me know. We're going to do your true or falsey in just a moment as well.
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1: The M6 in Cheshire has severe residual gridlock continuing southbound approaching the Thelwell Viaduct. That's junction 21A to 21. Overrunning overnight roadworks and an earlier multi-vehicle collision have caused massive disruptions there. The M56 also in Cheshire has stop-start traffic, which remains eastbound between junction 10 and junction 9. An earlier incident involving an overturned vehicle blocked the motorway for an hour.
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1: Afternoon, my friends. How are we getting on with the quiz? Good, I hope. Shall we do your final question? This is your true or false question. It's a bit of a biology question. I was trying to go for biological question then, and I changed my mind and went for biology. All right, let's recap your first two. In 1993, which iconic Bollywood playback singer got a Guinness World Record for recording the highest number of songs in a single day? Question two. In the game of chess, which piece can only move diagonally? And question three, you ready for this one? True or false? Humans only use 10% of their brains in a day. True or false? Us human beings, we only use 10% of our brains in a day. Is that true or is that false? You tell me.

0: Not a high. Oh. I hope you were singing along to that one just as I was. All right, quick recappy questions, then we'll check in with your cricket. Okay, question one. In 1993, which iconic Bollywood playback singer got a Guinness World Record for recording the highest number of songs in a single day? Question two. In the game of chess, which piece can only move diagonally? And question three. True or false? Humans only use 10% of their brains in a day. True or false?
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0: 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India are currently touring England at the moment. Well, I can tell you the game hasn't started yet. It's going to begin at 5:30 this evening. So we've got just under 2 hours to go until that does begin. The last game, though, was on Tuesday. That was the third T20 in Nottingham. England won that game by 125 runs.
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3: Tonight on Channel 4, George Clark's remarkable renovations at 8 p.m. James has had a 15-year love affair with a former glassworks in Brighton. Will his grand restoration live up to his uncompromising vision? Over on BBC One, Elvis the movie at 10:40 p.m. An epic big-screen spectacle from Baz Luhrmann that explores the life and music of Elvis Presley in a thoroughly cinematic drama. And from our sponsor Sony TV, Maharani at 9 p.m. A smash hit drama that has captured the nation's attention and become one of the most talked about series on Sony TV. Starring Huma Qureshi in a career-defining role, this is an unforgettable political thriller filled with gripping storytelling, shocking twists, and relentless suspense. 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
1: Did you hear that? 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
6: Kavita on Sunrise with Maharani on Sony TV. 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

0: afternoon, friends. It is 9 minutes until four. Oh, actually, I've just realised, just about to do a chime check anyway. Whoopsie. I got ahead of myself there, didn't I? Do you know, I tried to change things up in the studio, I stood up. My back was hurting a little bit. So all the buttons and everything are a bit far away. The time's far away as well. So you can tell me whether it makes a difference. I really like this beat in the background. It's good, isn't it? I'm dragging it out now. I know you're waiting for the answers. I'm just teasing you a bit longer. Feeling a bit cheeky this Thursday afternoon, eh? All right then. Let's do it. Let's get into it. Let's do your time check and your answers.
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0: And the time is exactly 10 to 4. Sonia will be here with you at 4, but we have got your answers to do for the quiz. Question number one. In 1993, which iconic playback singer got a Guinness World Record for recording the highest number of songs in a single day? That was Kumar Sanu. Kumar Sanu got it and he recorded 28 songs in a single day back in 1993. 28 songs. That's incredible. Absolutely incredible. All right, question two. In the game chess, or in a game of chess, which piece can move only diagonally? That would be the bishop. Well done if you said the bishop. You got it right. Question three, true or false? Humans only use 10% of their brains in a day. That is false. It's not true at all. No, in fact, actually, brain scans show that we use virtually every single part of our brain over the course of the day. Even when we're asleep, we're still doing things and plotting things in our brains there. All right then. Let's see who my gold star winners are. Sangeeta, Dolly, Pravin. We got Ulash, Sam, Divya, Jay, Rajesh. We got Vibhav, Mahika and KP. We got Shiksha. We got Arush and Aruhi. We got the Verma family. Yuvika, Mina, Sophie and Umesh. Yeah, you guys all got it. And that's in no particular order because it's just the way that I wrote them down. And I didn't write them down in any order. They're just kind of as they came. All right then, my friends. I'm going to leave you with a tune from Ajnabi. Of course, I had to put on a bit of Kumar Sanu and Sunidhi Chauhan to play us out of the show this Thursday afternoon. Make sure you stay cool in this scorching, scorching heat. Remember our tips, things like keeping the curtains closed during the day. Fill up your hot water bottle with cold water at night. Put your feet on it. Trust me, it works. It'll be brilliant. Lovely Sonia is up next. She'll be here with you from 4 until 7. In fact, they've just uploaded a little video of her on social media, so do go check that out. And I'll see you tomorrow afternoon.

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15: From the Sky News Centre at 4. Actress Catherine Zeta-Jones and singer Sir Cliff Richard are among those paying tributes to Bonnie Tyler, who's died aged 75. The legendary rock singer, known for 80s ballads like Total Eclipse of the Heart, died in hospital in Portugal last night. The Chicago star says her heart is broken, while Sir Cliff says he's grieving the loss of his wonderful friend. Music journalist Matt Charlton says her legacy lives on.
16: You can sell more albums than someone can set a record or you can beat it. She was the first Welsh artist to be number one in the US. No one can ever take that away from her.
15: Iranian state media says the country's Bashir nuclear plant has been hit by a US projectile after a second night of strikes. Tehran's targeting American bases in several Gulf nations during tit-for-tat attacks. The family of a woman and two children who are the victims in a murder investigation in Bedfordshire say they're dealing with unimaginable loss. Police believe the children's father, Mark Schumer, killed his family and fled to Zimbabwe. Elsewhere, the leader of the right-wing Restore Britain party has sparked fury after wrongly describing the 1996 Dunblane massacre as one murder. 16 children and their teacher were shot dead in March. Rupert Lowe made the comment on a podcast as he discussed the UK's strict gun laws. It's been a tense first women's semi-final at Wimbledon. Richard Newman's on centre court.
17: It certainly is. Coco Gauff and Karolina Muchova into a deciding 10-point tiebreak to determine the first finalist, the tennis equivalent of a penalty shootout. And it's Muchova who is ahead by 6-3. It's been nervy and tight, but understandable given the prize on offer and in temperatures in the mid-30s.
15: And parents say they're worried about the impact the school holidays will have on their energy bills. A survey by Utility Warehouse shows almost three quarters of mums and dads are concerned about their children using up electricity during the summer break. That's the latest. I'm Amani Rana.
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18: Taking a look at long-haul flights coming into London Heathrow this hour then. Virgin Atlantic flight VS301 coming in from Delhi into Terminal 3 was scheduled to land at 16:15. That has landed early at 15:56. And Virgin Atlantic flight VS355 from Mumbai into Terminal 3 was scheduled to land at 16:45. That's now expected in earlier at 16:33. As always, we do advise that you check the status of your flight with the airline before you travel.
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18: And weather across the UK today, sunny, warm with a gentle breeze for most. Temperature for Edinburgh, 25 degrees Celsius, Manchester 29, Birmingham 34, and it's 34 degrees Celsius in London.
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0: Music from the film Kal Ho Na Ho. It's the time to disco on Sunrise. And before that, Gala Nojla and Softly. Welcome on board if you just tuned in. Happy Thursday.
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0: Alrighty-ho, let's get straight into your trio for today. Here we go, three peeps in your trio as per always. Can you name all three, though? That is the question. If you think you can and you'd like to get involved, you can WhatsApp me all three names to 07925 700 272. Here we go.
2: Arey, tum yahan baithi ho? 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
0: Oh, a bit of a giveaway though, isn't it? What do you think? All three actors' names? Let's have one more listen.
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0: Next. Whilst you have a think about that, listener's choice sounds like this for option A. Bumbaro. If you would like to listen to this very shortly, then just WhatsApp me song A or song B. Very neat. Gessie Paheli Zindagani. This is your option B. Let me know. The winning song will play for you very shortly, and hopefully, I'll have some shout outs as well.
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0: It is your winning song from the movie Perinita. It's the one that got the most votes. Right, okay, I think I should do some shout-outs, no? Let's have a look. You guys are too good at this. Now I've got lots and lots and lots of shout-outs, I think. Umesh in Nottingham, yes, correct. Bharat in Kingsbury, you got all three. Vibhav in Milton Keynes, yes. Ajmeet in Hayes, correct. You guys also with the movie name as well. Do you know what? I remember watching this film, but I only remember bits and bobs of it, but I do feel like it was a good movie. I'm sure you can remind me. Sam from Hoddesdon, a good answer, I think. You've got all three? Yes, you have. Who else have I got? Neetu in Harrow, correct. Meena Bhatni in Surrey, you got all three as well. Preeti in Kenton, yes. Asif in Tanzania, correct. Rajani in Reading. Who else? Ganika from Dartford. Yes, you got all three as well. Harshita in Manchester. Gaurav in Twells. I'm going to take it that's a typo in the middle one. But it looks like you were in a rush while you were writing these names. Shilpa Shetty's not in today's trio. Manjeet Kula is not in the trio. I'm not sure I know who that is. Might have to do a bit of a Google search there. Namita in Liverpool, correct. And who else? Anyone else? Suraj in Edmonton. Yes, you got all three as well. Divya in Harrow. Ulash in Toronto. Yes, you got all three as well. Who else? Nazia Ashraf, correct answer. And Alkas in Ferndown. There you go. All three. Nice one. All right. I'll give you another listen in a bit.
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0: All right, it is the quarterfinals. France will take on Morocco. 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Of course, we'll have your updates right here on Sunrise.
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0: Music from the film Dhadkan. No, Shilpa Shetty is not in your trio. We've already ruled out Shilpa Shetty for today. Nazia, you have the right answer. You got all three. Anish and Yana from Coventry, correct. Sangeeta in Lancashire, yes. Mangesh from Liverpool, got all three. Pooja in Swindon, yes. Nisha from Hampstead, correct answer. Who else have I got? Who else have I got? Major Bean in Surbiton, yes. Who else? Ricky from Boston, Lincolnshire, you got all three, yes. Zara in Toronto, yes. And Neelam from Luton, all three correct. Well done.
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0: All right, I'm going to give you another listen to your trio in just a bit. 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
0: All right, Roshan in Toronto, you have the right answer as well. Well done. All right, let's get another listen to this trio. Today I am taking you back to 2002. That's when the movie released that today's trio is taken from. I'm after all three actors' names, please.
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1: On the motorways, the M25 clockwise delays just before junction 26 for Waltham Abbey. That's following a collision involving a van and two cars. Lane 1 is currently obstructed and there's heavy traffic back towards junction 24 for Potters Bar. M4 outbound junction 3 for Hayes Heathrow. All lanes are now open following the earlier breakdown and a minor collision. There are still residual delays in the area though.
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2: Tonight on Channel 4, George Clark's remarkable renovations at 8 p.m. James has had a 15-year love affair with a former glassworks in Brighton. Will his grand restoration live up to his uncompromising vision? Over on BBC One, Elvis the movie at 10:40 p.m. An epic big-screen spectacle from Baz Luhrmann that explores the life and music of Elvis Presley in a thoroughly cinematic drama. And from our sponsor Sony TV, Maharani at 9 p.m. A smash hit drama that has captured the nation's attention and become one of the most talked about series on Sony TV. Starring Huma Qureshi in a career-defining role, this is an unforgettable political thriller filled with gripping storytelling, shocking twists, and relentless suspense. Discover why millions are hooked. 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
4: All right, let's see how far I got with your shout-out. Ali in Toronto, right answer. Bina in Crawley, correct. Abel in Birmingham, you got all three. Yes. Nick, you have all three. Simi, correct answers. Who else? Jyoti in Pinner. Yeah, got all three as well. Who else? Asta from Worksop. Gurpreet. Correct answer. And I think that's it on your right answers. Not bad at all.

the 2002 movie Dil Hai Tumhara, we had today Preeti Zinta, we had Mahima Chaudhary, and we had Rekha. Yes, we did. Well done, guys. Well done if you got it. Your hidden gem is on the way for you very shortly. It's on your own drive. Stay with me.

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8: From the Sky News Centre at 5. More amber heat health alerts have been issued, with most of England now covered by the warnings between now and Sunday. The NHS says staff are facing a summer onslaught because of the scorching weather. A review's found 3 people died while others suffered permanent harm under the care of a consultant giving outdated and incorrect medical advice. Dr. Veronica Varney told lung patients at South London's St Helier Hospital to avoid the flu jab and rapeseed oil. She was let go in 2023 and referred to the medical council. A review's looked at 28 cases. Our reporter Sadia Chowdhury has more.
9: Their conclusion says that in a substantial number of cases, delays to or deviations from guidelines-based care potentially contributed to the irreversible lung damage, poor quality of life, or premature death of patients.
8: The hospitals apologised. Victims' families have responded with fury after the leader of the right-wing Restore Britain party described the Dunblane massacre as one murder. In reality, 16 primary school children and their teacher were killed. Rupert Lowe was discussing gun laws on a podcast. Iranian state media says the perimeter of the country's Bushehr nuclear plant has been hit by a US projectile. It's after Donald Trump carried out a second night of strikes on the country. Tehran responded by targeting several Gulf nations. Former US State Department official Nate Swanson says the developments worry, but unsurprising.
10: Iran may not be interested in doing the type of deal the U.S. is looking for. How do we, I think, from the president's perspective, rechange Iran's calculus, or at least set this on a trajectory to have more positive negotiations? And he seems to believe that it's through more kinetic action. That's very risky in my mind.
8: Brian Adams, Catherine Zeta-Jones and Sir Cliff Richard are among those paying tribute to Bonnie Tyler. The singers died aged 75. And Andy Burnham's officially in the running to become leader of the Labour Party. He's posted a video on social media saying it feels strange to enter himself into the race for number 10. That's the latest. I'm Amani Rana.
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11: Taking a look at long-haul flights coming into London Heathrow. IndiGo Flight 6E003 coming in from Delhi into Terminal 3 was scheduled to land at 17:45. That's now expected in at 17:11. And IndiGo Flight 6E001 from Mumbai into Terminal 3 was scheduled to land at 18:20. That's now expected in at 18:03. As always, we do advise that you check the status of your flight with the airline before you travel.
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11: And weather tonight, dry and clear for most. Patches of mist and fog expected in coastal areas of Wales, Northern England and Scotland. And spells of rain edging into the far northwest by dawn. Minimum temperature tonight for Edinburgh, 13 degrees Celsius. Manchester, 16. Birmingham looking at lows of 18. And we've got minimum 20 for London.
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11: It is 4 minutes after 5 o'clock, a super Thursday afternoon to you. Sonia here with you till 7 o'clock. I got your hidden gem all lined up for you. I promise you it's going to be better than yesterday. It wasn't you, it was me. First, couple of songs for you, back to back.
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0: Music from the film Butler House, Oh Saki Saki. And before that, Oh Sundari. yeah. Make of that what you will. Couple of songs for you back to back, kicking off the second hour of the show. Are you ready for today's hidden gem?
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0: 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And that, of course, will ensure that you get your notifications when we post more inspiring conversations. Right, okay, here we go. Straight into your hidden gem. Two songs will play at the same time. Can you identify the song to which you hear only the music? Please, if you think you know, you can WhatsApp me the title of that song. On 07925 700 272. I am taking you back to the 70s with this one. Let's see how you get on.

it's there, isn't it? It's there. Abel from Birmingham, you got it, smashed it. Shridit got it, smashed it. Two peeps with the right answer so far. Anybody else get it already? Let me give you one more. Listen.

0: Bina in Crawley, you got it. Raj in Wembley, also with the right answer. Got a few wrong ones coming in. I'll let you know what those are a little bit later on.
1: Next.
0: If someone's just tuned in and they see me doing these, hear me doing all this silly stuff, I'm sure I'll get people thinking, what is going on here? Anyway, it is what it is. This is your option A for today's, for this hour's listener's choice. Or Haseena Zulfon Wali. Which or will you go for? Or Bekhabar. Or Haseena Zulfon Wali. You let me know the one with the most votes plays for you shortly, and I might even have some more shout outs.
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13: Time now is coming up to 20 minutes after 5. Good afternoon.
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13: All right. Drum roll, indeed. This is your winning song this hour. Vigas in Slough, you are correct. You are correct. With the cryptic clues as well. Not so cryptic, though, eh? Well, I guess they might be cryptic. As we always say, if you know, when you know, you know.

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0: All right, so there were no matches yesterday, but France will face Morocco tonight. Kickoff will be at 9 p.m. France played against Paraguay last, I believe, on Saturday, beating them 1-0, and Morocco beat Canada 3-0.
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0: Raunuka in Toronto, correct answer, yes. Okay, still getting some wrong ones coming in. So if you don't give me the title of the song and you give me any random lines that I don't recognise, I'm going to say you're wrong, do you know what I mean? Because I won't recognise it, will I? Because I'm not that good. I'm good, but I'm not that good. Right, let's have a look. Vobhuli Dasta is not today's answer. Oh, there's a few more wrong ones as well. Ik Haseena Thi from Qarz is not the right.

Atif Aslam on the vocals. Vo Lamhe. From the movie Zeher. If that means anything at all. Sandhya in Reading, you got the right answer. I'm not hiding much, am I?

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12: All right, on the motorways then, the M25 clockwise, delays are increasing just before Junction 26 for Waltham Abbey following the collision involving a van and two cars. Still very busy in the area. The M1 northbound, an earlier collision near Junction 4 Edgware, has now been successfully moved to the hard shoulder. However, still very long delays in the area.
6: 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One of the world's leading jewellers is now open in East Shopping Centre, Green Street, London. 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

For this week's Artist of the Week, Ranveer Singh. Anyone wanting the modified version? Let me know now. Meena Baneen, sorry, you got it right. I thought I gave you a shout out earlier. Sorry if I missed you out. Right, okay. Here we go. This is your last listen to today's Hidden Gem, then. I'm playing you two songs at the same time. Can you identify the one with just the music? I am taking you back to 1974, to be precise.

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3: 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Will his grand restoration live up to his uncompromising vision? Over on BBC One, Elvis the movie at 10:40 p.m. An epic big-screen spectacle from Baz Luhrmann that explores the life and music of Elvis Presley in a thoroughly cinematic drama. 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
2: 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Starring Huma Qureshi in Most Powerful Role Yet. 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
15: Alrighty ho. Only one more name to shout out. Anusha in Chigwell. Well done. You got it right. Well, it was tougher than I thought. Taking you back to 1974 today with today's hidden gem in the gorgeous voice of the one and only Kishore Kumar. I'm just hanging about to see in case I get any more last-minute right answers, because I really do want you to get it right, you know. But it looks like it's not going to happen. Bachna Hasino is not the right answer, I'm afraid. There we go.

if you didn't get it. It was a really, really, really good effort. Well done. And you smashed it if you did get it right. Awesome stuff. All right, it's quiz time in a few minutes on Sunrise. Sonia here on Drive. Stay with me.

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15: From the Sky News Centre at 6. Most of England's now covered by an amber warning as temperatures top 35 degrees in parts of the country. The third heatwave of the summer is causing transport disruption, hosepipe bans and wildfire risks. And Britain's energy networks warning electricity supplies are getting tight, something usually associated with winter. Jess Ralston's from the Energy and Climate Intelligence Unit.
16: There's a double whammy effect here. And unfortunately, across the continent, they're also experiencing this heatwave. So in France, during the last heatwave, some of their nuclear was taken offline because it was too hot to cool it. And that means that things are tight all over Europe.
15: A review's found three people died and others suffered permanent harm under the care of a consultant who gave outdated medical advice. Dr. Veronica Varney left South London St Helier Hospital in 2023. Labour MPs have begun making their nominations for Sir Keir Starmer's replacement. Andy Burnham appears on course for a coronation, as so far he's unopposed. Welsh singer Bonnie Tyler's died in Portugal, aged 75. Debbie Ridgard has more.
17: Bonnie was best known for hits including Total Eclipse of the Heart and Holding Out for a Hero. She was nominated for 3 Grammys and in 2013 represented the UK at the Eurovision. In 2023, she was made an MBE for services to music. Her family say she passed away last night. She'd been in hospital since having emergency intestinal surgery in May.
15: To sport, where England defender Jarrell Kwanza has been given a 2-match ban after his sending off in their World Cup last 16 tie against Mexico. He'll miss the quarterfinal against Norway on Saturday and then the semi-final if they progress. And an all-Czech women's singles final is looking possible at Wimbledon. Linda Noskova is a set-up against Marta Kostyuk. The winner will pay Karolina Muchova for the trophy after she beat Coco Gauff. That's the latest. I'm Imani Rana.
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18: 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That was scheduled to land at 18:20, now expected in at 18:03. And looking ahead at Air India Flight AI2017 coming in from Delhi into Terminal 2. That was scheduled to land at 19:00, now expected in at 18:17. 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
18: And weather tonight, dry and clear for much of England and Wales. Patches of mist and fog expected during the early hours for coastal areas of Wales, northern England and Scotland. And some spells of rain edging into the far northwest by dawn as well. Minimum temperature tonight for Edinburgh, 13 degrees Celsius. Manchester, 16. Birmingham, 18. And London will see average lows of 20 degrees Celsius.
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1: Alrighty-ho, final hour of the show it is, you know. If you've just tuned in, welcome on board. And we are about to get stuck into your quiz question in just a little mo. We're talking art today. Yeah, it's very special art as well. But first, India's Best Dancer has already kicked off on Sony TV with a spectacular showcase of world-class talent. From breathtaking routines to high-energy Bollywood acts, dancers such as Vivek, Brane, Dipali, Pratiksha and Rudraj have set the bar high. They're proving why this season is shaping up to be one of the most exciting yet. Judges Karisma, Javed, Terence and Geeta have nothing but praise for their passion, skills and dedication. So, don't miss India's Best Dancer. It's on this Saturday and Sunday from 9:30 p.m. It is only on Sony TV. And you can find Sony TV on Sky Channel 703, Virgin 805 and EETV 390. Right, okay, I am switching screens so I can see your messages coming in because your answers need to come in via WhatsApp. 07925 700 272 is the number. If you've never played this before, I'm going to give you a question with some options to choose from for the right answer. All right, and once you've decided which of the options is the correct answer, you can just WhatsApp me that letter, A, B or C. I've got three for you today, A, B or C. All right, so here we go. Today's question goes like this. The Mona Lisa is a 16th century oil painting by Leonardo da Vinci. I'm sure many of you know this. It's pretty iconic and widely considered the world's most famous artwork, or at least one of, if you don't agree with that very big statement there. The question is, although painted in the 16th century, when did Leonardo da Vinci's Mona Lisa truly gain global recognition and fame? So when did it actually become really famous and basically a household name? Was it A, when it was completed after 16 years of work? Was it B, after it was stolen from the Louvre Museum in 1911? Or C, when it was acquired by King Francis, or Francois, if you like, of France? A, B or C, which one do you think is the right answer? So, although painted in the 16th century, when did Leonardo da Vinci's Mona Lisa truly gain global recognition and fame? Was it A, when it was completed after 16 years of work? Was it B, after it was stolen from the Louvre Museum in 1911? Or was it C, when it was acquired by King Francis of France? A, B or C? Which one? Oh, look at you guys. Look at you. Santoshi in Harrow, right answer. Gunal in Watford, correct. Number ending 970. You got it. Dina in Guildford. Jay from Tunbridge Wells. You got it. Uvi in Edgware. Ravinda in Raynham, correct answer. Mina Bartney in Surrey. You got it as well. Got a few wrong ones. Raj in Wembley. Yes, you are correct. Shyam in Halifax. Yes, Sophie from Scotland. Siddish from Hounslow. Pravin in Crawley. All right, all right, all right. Not bad. Not bad, I have to say. Not bad at all. No more right answers. Okay, okay. I'm going to leave it there with your shout-outs then. I think I've got all the right answers that I am going to get. Sajjad in Croydon. Yes, you got it right. Okay, so my question today was, although painted in the 16th century, when did Leonardo da Vinci's Mona Lisa truly gain global recognition and fame? So if you said B, after it was stolen from the Louvre Museum in 1911, that is indeed the correct answer. The two-year international media hype, the hunt for the missing masterpiece, plastered the Mona Lisa's face onto newspapers, postcards, even all sorts of advertisements worldwide. And this massive public exposure transformed what was an obscure museum painting into the most famous face in the world. world. The Mona Lisa skyrocketed to global fame after its this daring theft from the museum by an employee. Yeah, it was a museum employee who took it. The Italian handyman stole the painting to return it to Italy, apparently. And the painting's image was plastered on front pages, postcards, matchboxes for 2 years. So the general public grew familiar with it. And when it was eventually recovered, everyone wanted to see it, didn't they? Everyone wanted to see what the fuss was all about. Yeah, the painting is widely believed to be of Lisa, the wife of a silk merchant, Francesco Del Gioconda, I think is how you say his name. And it was actually commissioned to commemorate their new home and the birth of their son, but they never got it. He never gave it to them. He worked on the masterpiece intermittently for 16 years and never delivered it to the couple. But there you go. It got everywhere he went, the painting went with him. So there you go. B was indeed the correct answer. You smashed it. Got it right. If you got it right, you did really well. That wasn't bad at all.
2: Next.
1: Got to go there, ain't we? But this... Meri Mehbooba. It's your option A for listener's choice this hour. If you'd like to listen to this one, just message me song A, and song B sounds like this. Om Shanti Om. It's another beautiful song. Mona Lisa wasn't really about the eyes, though, was it? It was that smile. Or it is that smile, should I say. Is she smiling? Isn't she smiling? I'll tell you one thing, though. Everywhere you go, no matter where you go, she's looking at you, that's for sure. That's what I did. I was walking around from left to right and centre again, and everywhere I went, she was looking at me.
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1: I really don't know why I decided to grind to a halt there. Let me do it again. 84 for 3 off 11.2 overs. There you go. All right, your winning song this hour sounds like... 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
15: On the motorways, the M25 clockwise between junction 16 and 17. Still very, very busy in the area after the earlier serious collision. Still causing the biggest headache by the looks of things. All lanes have been intermittently reopened, but very long delays, about 8 mile tailbacks. By the looks of things, adding about an hour to your journey if you're in the area. That's the M25 clockwise, junction 16 to 17.
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0: And with that, it is a wrap from me. Thank you so much for listening. Let's do it all over again tomorrow from 4 p.m. on Drive. This is Sonia signing out. Raji's next. Keep it sunrise and have yourself a lovely

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14: Amitabh Bachchan said, "Success is about making a difference. 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
15: From the Sky News Centre at 7. A rare energy supply warning's been issued, along with new amber heat health alerts, as temperatures top 35 degrees in parts of the country. The third heatwave of the summer's causing hosepipe bans and wildfire risks, as well as disruption to transport. A review's found a consultant at a South London hospital contributed to patients' irreversible lung damage and premature deaths. Dr. Veronica Varney, who left St Helier Hospital in 2023, is understood to be under investigation by the General Medical Council. Charlotte's father was under her care for several years. He died after his deteriorating health went unrecognised.
16: How many patients and how many families have been left with the same question as us about if their family member or them themselves had received better care, how many people would have recovered? And that makes me really angry and frustrated.
15: Restore Britain's leaders sparked fury by describing the 1996 Dunblane massacre as one murder. 16 primary school children and their teacher died in the attack. Rupert Lowe had been discussing the UK's strict gun laws. Airbnb will report customers who fraudulently rent out social housing to the government under a new agreement. It's thought 5,800 homes could be illegally sublet on short-term rental platforms. Bonnie Tyler's died at the age of 75. The singer had been in hospital in Portugal since May and passed away last night. Sir Rod Stewart's among those paying tribute. She's best known for her hit Total Eclipse of the Heart. Here's her friend Susie Quattro.
17: You can't beat that, can you? I don't think there's anybody alive that doesn't love that song. Not just the song, the way she sang it. So I always say she sang it with balls. That's how you got to sing it.
15: And to sport now, where England defender Gerald Kwanza has been handed a two-match ban after receiving a red card in the Three Lions 3-2 win over Mexico. He'll miss the quarter-final against Norway on Saturday and then the semi-final if they progress in the tournament, where they'd face either Argentina or Switzerland. That's the latest. I'm Imani Brana.
18: Faster than a speeding bullet. More powerful than a locomotive. Able to leap tall buildings at a single bound.
19: Look, up in the sky. It's a bird.
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23: There we go. Welcome along to Late and Live on a Thursday evening. It's the 9th of July, 2 minutes past 7 is the time. Mirage Guy, I'm with you until 10 p.m, my last day of the week. Well, normally, but I'll be back on Saturday. And I'm also here on Sunday, just sitting in for other people.
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23: Got a question for you. True or false, okay? The only planet in our solar system that rotates clockwise is the moon. Is that true or false? What do you think? The only planet in our solar system that rotates clockwise is the moon. True or false? Sunidhi Chauhan and Dupatta Mera from the film, or from the show, The Fame Game.

planet in our solar system that rotates clockwise is the moon. Is that true or is it false? I will tell you in about 10 seconds. Who's up on my screen? Watch, how you doing, my friend? Mamina, good evening to you. Jay in Tunbridge Wells thinks it's false. V-Bav says the moon is a satellite. That must be false. Santoshi thinks it's true. Hirva Ravel says it's false because the moon isn't a planet. Zenab says it's false. Urvi in Edgware, false. Daira in Birmingham says it's false. Raj in Wembley says false. Bupindra in Colson says the moon is not a planet, so it's false. Pravin thinks it's false, and so does Rosie and Pavleen. Good evening to you all. Mandy thinks it's false, and Fatima in Ilford, how are you, thinks it's false as well. It is actually false. It is false. Yeah, well done. Because it's Venus. Venus is the one. While most planets spin and orbit counterclockwise, Venus spins clockwise. And consequently, the sun would appear to rise in the west and set in the east. Its spin is also incredibly slow. One Venusian day, one day on Venus, takes about 243 Earth days. So there you go. Imagine working 5 days on Venus. That equates to 1,215 days on Earth.

Amitabh Bhattacharya and Akasa Singh as well. And Jabdalak from the film Cocktail 2. Mr. Khan, how are you, my friend? Hope you're well. Well, let's do our first riddle. Listen very carefully indeed. What am I? I am a rugged underground dweller wrapped in a hairy brown skin that makes me look like a tiny lumpy log. I'm completely silent, yet I carry a hidden defense mechanism against anyone who tries to peel me raw. If you don't grease your palms with mustard oil or wear gloves before cutting me, I will launch a localized assault on your skin, leaving your hands itching and tingling like crazy for hours. Sounds very similar to something that we did recently, right? But it's a different one. It's a different one. So what am I? I am a rugged underground dweller wrapped in a hairy brown skin that makes me look like a tiny lumpy log. I'm completely silent, yet I carry a hidden defense mechanism against anyone who tries to peel me raw. If you don't grease your palms with mustard oil or wear gloves before cutting me, I will launch a localized assault on your skin, leaving your hands itching and tingling like crazy for hours. What am I? 07925 700 272. It's not a yam.

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0: Let's see who's got it right. Kirsty and Ron, you were first, but you said yam. It's not a yam. Technically, it's not. I did Google it in advance. It sounds very much like something, a yam that we had on a riddle recently. I'm going to try my hardest not to mention the name of this. It is technically not a true yam, although the terms are often used interchangeably in some cultures. So I'm not going to accept yam. Too easy. Too many different types of yam. So what is it? Who's got it right? Zainab thinks it's an onion. It's not. Bean has gone for a jackfruit. No. Manvi thinks jackfruit as well. Pushpa thinks it's a fruit. Manpreet in Basingstoke. You got it absolutely right. Well done. Lovely, lovely. Pravin in Crawley says nestles. Nestles what? No. And Raj in Wembley, you got it right as well. And Mandy Bermutin Keynes, your last answer was correct. Fatima in Ilford, you are correct as well. Vibha Bermutin Keynes, you are right. And Nigat in Chichester, absolutely correct. Well done. Boomika in Hendon, you also got it right. And this person here who is, I think it's Sunita. Sunita, well done. You got it right too. Priyanka in Germany, how are you? It's not a beetroot, I'm afraid. Not a beetroot. And Supriya thinks it's cassava or mogo. It's not. Zainab's just come back with the right answer as well. And that's it for now. Right, I'll give you part two shortly. Stand by.
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0: V-Bav in Milton Keynes is in the shop right now, and he's just sent me a picture of the item that we're looking for. Well done, you found it. Now go home and cook it. And send me some. I love this stuff. Absolutely love it. Kareem in Belgium. Celeriac is not the answer. Not what we're looking for. It's a good answer. Who else have we got? Dav in Birmingham. Good evening to you. Chris in Watford has gone for plantains. No, I'm afraid not. Right, okay. Let me give you part two after this.
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0: 19 minutes past 7 is the time. Here is part 2 for you. We are looking for something which I personally think is really yummy. Really, really yummy. Native to South Asia. You get it here, of course, like VBev has just found it, but it's imported, right? Easily digestible alternative to potatoes. There you go. So inside my rough exterior lies a pale flesh with a deeply misunderstood personality. If you boil me carelessly, I become incredibly sticky, slimy, and slippery. But if you treat me with respect, slicing me thin, frying me crisp with the juan, carom seeds, and squeezing fresh lemon juice over me, I completely transform, mimicking the texture of a rich, crispy potato and becoming a family favorite. What am I?
2: Yo, yo, yo, yo.
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0: Angela Avistra, Johnny and Jatika Tangri, and Natine Shok from the film DDPR, there too. Dakshin Lester has gone for sweet potato. Not the right answer, I'm afraid. Dav in Birmingham says the same thing. Arishin Arish in Dagenham, you got it right. Well done. Sam in Hoddesdon's gone for sweet potatoes. Reshma in the USA has gone for mogo. Cassava, no. Niru in Cranford, shabash, you got it. Jane Tumbridge-Wells, mogo, I'm afraid not. Afraid not. Who else have we got up here? We have got Santoshi, he's gone for mogo as well. Balin London sweet potato, no, I'm afraid not. And Karim in Belgium has come back with the right answer. Well done. Supriya in rugby, you also got it right. And Pushpa in St. Coalfield, also with the correct answer. Sarah in Cheltenham, very good evening to you. Hope you are well. Send me a picture of strawberries. Is that your answer? Strawberries? Because that's wrong. Or are you just saying, I'm eating strawberries? I don't know. Another clue for you. Here's another clue for you. This might give it away, actually. This might be the one. While my root hides under the soil, my massive green heart-shaped leaves above ground are equally legendary in Indian cuisine. They are coated in gram flour batter, rolled up tightly, steamed, and sliced to make a famous snack. I think that will be the one. While my roots hide under the soil, my massive green heart-shaped leaves above ground are equally legendary in Indian cuisine. They are coated in gram flour batter, rolled up tightly, steamed and sliced to make a very famous snack. What am I? It's football fever right now, everywhere. Football!
1: England!
0: Come on, England!

0: Bingalinga, England. Musty. How will England fare in the next match? Fingers crossed. You can do it, guys. You got this. Right, Sam in Hoddesdon, I'm going to give it to you. Well done. Duction, Leicester, you got it. Reshma in the USA, well done. Bina, yes. And Bal in London, well done. Santoshi's going for potatoes. That's wrong, I'm afraid. Sarah, absolutely right as well. And Dav in Birmingham, you got it too. Amrit the Mystery in Northolt, well done. And I think that is it. Let's have a look. Pravin, yeah, you got it right as well. All right, final clues for you. So I have a soulmate in the spice box. Carom seeds, ajwan, which is usually thrown into the hot oil first to help her digest my heavy, starchy nature. And if you look at me closely when I'm peeled raw, my flesh is a stark, starchy white, speckled with tiny, distinct purple veins or dots. Yeah, a little bit of purple in there. But what am I? 07925 700272. Answer coming up after the break. Krishna in Colville, you got it too.
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0: Quarterfinal tonight. We've got France versus Morocco at 9 o'clock tomorrow. The next quarterfinal, Spain versus Belgium. That's at 9 o'clock tonight, 8 o'clock tomorrow. And Saturday, yeah, we've got Norway versus England. Come on, England, you can do this.
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0: 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And Amrit in Croydon thinks it's an onion. It is not, I'm afraid. Answer coming up.
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0: Time to reveal the answer. 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

عنك دقائي كيس from the film كيس جازمين سانلس and the vocals. 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I can't stop thinking about it. 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I don't know if you'll agree with me, is an Obi sandwich. I love Obi sandwiches. I think tomorrow I'm going to make Obi. And then over the weekend, make sandwiches. 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Or a roti roll. 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Stop it.

0: Dalin Shivakji, Sanjay Rathod and Kumar and Villa Bisari from the film Dhamaal 4. Reshma in the USA. I personally cannot eat them as I'm allergic to the root and the leaves. My throat closes up. Oh, I'm so sorry. I love your portion. Don't worry. Okay, have a listen to our Beat the Intro and tell me what this is. Here we go. 07925-700-272. Listen again. What do you think that is?
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0: 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India chose to bat first. 158 for 7 was what they scored at the end of their innings. England currently on 52 for 1. England need 107 runs and 90 balls. The current run rate is 10.4. Required is 7.13. England doing very well. Win probability, England 82%. Oh dear.
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0: All right, who's our hero of the hour? Vibhav and Milton Keynes, you did it. Well done. Mr. Khan right behind you. Manny P. Milton Keynes as well. Supriya in rugby. Who else have we got? Bina. Yep, you got it. Zainab, you got it too. And Krishna in Colville. And Manpreet in Basingstoke. Fraz in Glasgow. And then that is it. I will play you an extended version after this.
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10: Bal, it is not crazy ki are. Have another listen. Now, what is it? Okay, so don't forget I'm sitting in for Nads on Saturday night. And on Sunday I'm sitting in for Pablo. But I get Friday off. One day off in the

evening to you. You got the answer right. She says, I've just tuned in. Well done. Fantastic. Mukesh, it's his birthday today. And Mukesh is the one that often comes on and says, Jumbo. And I have to sing him, I have to sing the song. So, Mukesh, it's your birthday. Happy birthday.

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1: 8:08 is the time. Here is your trivia question. I will give you the answer after 8 o'clock. You can send me your answer if you want to. Here we go. What is the national dish of Canada? What is the national dish of Canada consisting of French fries and cheese curds topped with brown gravy? Doesn't sound very nice, does it? But I'm sure it is. Sorry, I'm not dissing your food. What is the national dish of Canada consisting of French fries and cheese curds topped with a brown gravy? Have a look. I know you're going to Google it. Do so now or just wait. I'll give you the answer in a few minutes. Sunidhi Chauhan alongside Krishna.

0: British of Canada. Dinesh in Toronto, and he should know. He says it's primarily from Quebec. So what dish primarily from Quebec, consisting of French fries and cheese curds, are topped with brown gravy? What is it called?
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7: From the Sky News Centre at 8. On the first day of nominations, 322 Labour MPs have backed Andy Burnham to be the party's next leader. He only needs one more to guarantee no one can stand against him. Keir Starmer and Home Secretary Shabana Mahmood are among those who haven't yet given their support. The likely next Prime Minister has been speaking about the process on social media.
8: Strange thing to say, but I've just been in to nominate myself to be leader of the Labour Party. The nomination process has opened this morning, so glad to see some MPs going in. I'm still the only candidate in the race. It's all starting to feel very real.
7: Amber heat health alerts have been extended and now cover most of England. Scorching weather is expected to remain with us over the weekend. Today's seen temperatures top 34 degrees for a record-breaking 8th day this year. England's National Medical Director Frankie Swords is urging people to take precautions.
9: Avoid the hottest hours, slap on a hat, wear long loose clothes, keep well hydrated. Those are all things that can just reduce your chance of running into trouble. The heat can precipitate, you know, serious conditions. If you're at risk of a stroke, you're much more likely to have it in very hot weather.
7: A review's found 3 deaths are linked to a rogue hospital consultant. Dr. Veronica Varney, who worked at St. Helier Hospital in South London, told patients with lung disorders not to have flu jabs and didn't give them life-extending treatments. The family of a woman and her 2 children who were found dead in Bedfordshire earlier this week say they are dealing with unimaginable loss. Police suspect the children's father, Mark Schumer, of murdering all 3. Catherine Zeta-Jones says singer Bonnie Tyler was an extraordinary woman with vocals to match, following her death at the age of 75. The singer, best known for Total Eclipse of the Heart, had been in hospital in Portugal since May. And England defender Jarrod Kwanza's World Cup could be over after he was handed a 2-match ban. The defender received a red card in the win over Mexico. That's the latest. I'm Imani Rana.
10: Part 2 of Late and Live on a Thursday evening. Raj Guy at the controls till 10 p.m. Hope you're well. What is the national dish of Canada, consisting of French fries and cheese curds topped with brown gravy? What is it? Asian mix. Sunrise Radio. Reshma in the USA says that Costco in Toronto sells it, and it's so good. I'll try it. I've never tried it before. I would definitely try it. What is the national dish of Canada, primarily found in Quebec, according to Dinesh, consisting of French fries and cheese curds topped with brown gravy? Answer is coming up for you. And I'll give you all a big shout out as well after this.

Moon Owls, though, you got it right. And not to be confused with the president of Russia. Yeah, absolutely right. All right, who else has got it? Let's have a look. Mandy, you worked it out. Dina in Guildford as well. Yes, Santoshi, excellent work. Dinesh in Toronto, of course, you got it. And Dav in Birmingham says, without using Google, I think it's the Desi Murg and Bakra. No, it's not. Reshma, you got it. Of course you did. And Anusha in Norfolk says, you got it right and said it's worth trying. Oh, where did you try it? Was it in Canada or did you get it here in the UK? Jasmine and Hayes, you also worked it out. Bal in London, well done to you as well. What is the answer? It's I think it's pronounced Putin. Poutine, or Poutine, I don't know. Poutine, P-O-U-T-I-N-E, Poutine, originating in Quebec. There we are. Well done. Originating in Quebec in the late 1950s, this comforting dish relies on fresh, squeaky cheese curds that soften but do not entirely melt under the hot gravy. What do you think of that? Would you have it? I would. I'd try anything. It's my ambition in life to try everything once. Well, I remember while I was doing my cookery program on the TV, I tried so many different foods. 90% were delicious, 5% were bearable, and 5% I don't know how I managed it really.

David Alisan, Srivalli, Push for the Rise. I do like this song. Anusha says that she tried Putin in Toronto. I tell you what, the next time I go to Toronto, I'm heading straight for the Putin shop. One portion of Vladimir Putin, please, if you don't mind. Nimun Hausler says, please don't say this on air. Oh, I see. Would you eat a camel's? No. Well, yeah, I would. I don't know. Anyway, let's not talk about it. Would you eat snake? Yes, I would. Cat or a dog? Definitely not. Thank you. Okay. What's going on? Let's go straight. Let's move on quickly, swiftly. Move on to our next riddle. Have a listen to this. Tell me. Hang on. Have I got the right one? No, I haven't. Hang on a second. My phone has done it again. It's pushed me right down to the bottom of my screen, but now I found it. Okay. Listen to this very carefully. I am an ancient child of the earth. I'm an ancient child of the earth, born under unimaginable heat and pressure deep within the crust. On the mineral hardness scale, I am a ruthless fighter, so incredibly tough that only a diamond can scratch my skin. While I can technically appear in a rainbow of different shades, my most legendary prize form looks as if a jeweler reached straight into the night sky or the deepest trenches of the ocean, capturing the purest velvet blue and permanently froze it into a shimmering crystal. What am I? I'm an ancient child of the earth, born under unimaginable heat and pressure deep within the crust. On the mineral hardness scale, I'm a ruthless fighter, so incredibly tough that only a diamond can scratch my skin. While I technically appear in a rainbow of different shades, my most legendary prized form looks as if a jeweler had reached straight into the night sky or the deepest trenches of the ocean, captured the purest velvet blue, and permanently froze it into a shimmering crystal. What am I?

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6: Go! Okay, so who got the answer first? Zainab, well done. Right behind you, Dean in Guildford. Turquoise is not the answer I'm looking for. V Bav and Milton Keynes, you got it. Madhvi, well done. Mandeep, you also got it right. Nimmu thinks it's snow. No, it's not snow. I'm afraid not. Suresh in Ickenham, is it a diamond? It's not a diamond. Reshma also thinks it's a diamond, no? Fatima in Ilford, yes, I'll give it to you, well done. Amrit in Croydon has gone for a diamond, and no, Rohit has gone for a turtle. A turtle? Nope, definitely not. Arif in Cardiff, you got it right, well done. I'll give you part two shortly. We're looking for something very beautiful, very desired, and very expensive. What is it? Dav, the answer is not blue.

0: Rochelle, Charlie Madde, and Pinga. Nisha in Hampstead, well done. Veronica in Brighton, it's not a pearl. Good answer, but it's not a pearl. And Val thinks it's zircon. No, zircon is synthetic. This one that we're looking for is an ancient child of the earth. Okay, Nimmu, what are you saying? No, you think it's a pearl as well. It's not, I'm afraid. Anybody else? Have a look. Rohit has also gone for pearl, and Amrit has gone for zircon. And Pravin and Crawley, bear with me one second. No, wrong answer. It's not fine gold either. No, okay. Let me give you part two. Hang on, stand by.
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0: It is almost 20 minutes past 8. Here is part two for you. In the cosmic world of astrology, I know many people are into astrology, right? So you might know this. In the cosmic world of astrology, I am considered the single most volatile, fast-acting and powerful entity that you can wear on your finger. Spiritual masters warn that I'm not to be trifled with. While other cosmic stones take months to show their effects, I can completely alter a person's destiny, bring immense wealth, or cause sudden ruin within mere hours of touching their skin. Because I represent the slowest, the most disciplined and feared planet in the solar system, people often test me under their pillows before daring to set me into gold.

Jota Katangri and Kim Chan Majama from the film Bazaar. Kalpana in Toronto has gone for diamond. No. Not a diamond. That's not what we're looking for. Rohit has gone for garnet. It's the wrong answer. Supriya, what are you saying? Your first answer was correct. Well done. Dav's also gone for a diamond. So is Swati and Chris. Not the answer. Bal in London. You got it right. Serena, well done. You got it too. Anybody else? No. All right. Another clue. Another clue beckons. Okay, listen to this one. I am the centerpiece of the most famous engagement ring in modern royal history. Originally worn by Princess Diana and later passed down to Kate Middleton, sparkling beautifully with my deep blue hue surrounded by diamonds. Come on, have a look at that. Google it. Engagement ring originally worn by Princess Diana, later passed down to Kate Middleton, sparkling beautifully surrounded by diamonds. What is it?

0: Swati and Chris, I think that was a bit of a typo there, but I get what you mean. You are correct. Coppola in Toronto, you got it. Ronak has gone for a ruby. That's wrong. Dina in Guildford, you got it right. Rohit has gone. Rohit Mehra has gone for a topaz. No. Amrit in Croydon, absolutely right. Pooja and Avin Wellingborough, Lapis Lazuli. I don't know what they... I think that's a rock of some sort. Not the answer I'm looking for, I'm afraid. Nimmu says, I cheated. Yeah, I'm sure you did. You got it right. That's 100%. Dav in Birmingham, I'll give it to you as well. And Mandy has just worked out the cost of it. It's worth £400,000 today. £400,000 today. That is the one worn by Princess Diana, of course. Anybody else? Let's have a look. Pravin and Crawley's also worked it out. And I think that is it. Let me have a quick look. Oh, no. Ravinder and Rainham is also coming with the right answer. Very good evening to you. All right. One final clue. In Vedic astrology, I am worn explicitly to appease and channel the intense karmic energies of the planet Saturn. So in Vedic astrology, I am worn explicitly to appease and channel the intense karmic energies of the planet Saturn. What am I?
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0: All right, let's take a look at the FIFA World Cup. Tonight, it is Thursday, the 9th of July. At 9 p.m. this evening, we've got France versus Morocco in a quarterfinal. And that's being played in the Boston Stadium. And then tomorrow, we have got Spain versus Belgium. The quarterfinal there at the Los Angeles Stadium. That's at 8 o'clock. Saturday, it's Norway versus England. Yeah, absolutely. 10 p.m. We will be waiting. Miami Stadium is where they are playing. And then on the Sunday, we have got Argentina versus Switzerland at 2 p.m.
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8: Time to reveal the answer. Pooja, Naveen, Willingbrand, you got it right as well. So what have we been looking for? Quite simply, the sapphire. A sapphire, or Neelam, if you prefer. Sapphire was the answer. That's the rock we were looking for, the crystal. Well done if you got it right. A big favourite, of course, of Arijit Singh and Ed Sheeran. Yeah.

Ed Sheeran featuring Arijit Singh and a remix version of Sapphire. And that is exactly what we were looking for. Still to come, a classic version of Beat the Intro and another trivia question lined up for you as well. Yeah.

Chrissy Jett from Sonal in Leicester. She says, hi, please could you give a shout out for Bina from Crawley? 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There you go, Bina. Give her a call. Go on, give Sonal a call in Leicester. One big happy family here in Sonal, isn't it?

0: from the film Stree, Kita Gandhi, Sachin and Jigar, and your boy Bacha. How kabhi hai veli pe? Oh, yeah. All right, so normally we don't do a classic version of Beat the Intro in this hour, but we're going to today because I'm in the mood for a classic. So have a listen to this and tell me what you think it is. Give me the name of the song. Give me the name of the film. Entirely up to you. I play too much. 07925 700 272. What do you think it is? Have another listen. Stop. Stop right there.
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0: Okay, so the 4th T20 match between India and England, it's finished. It's over. India finished, they batted first and India finished with 158 for 7. England then went on to score 159 for 1. England won by 9 wickets with 37 balls remaining. So I guess it's a well done England. And never mind India. Tomorrow is another day.
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0: All right, who's the hero of the hour? Mandeep and Milton Keynes. Well done. Zainab, you got it as well. Dina in Guildford, yes. Renuka in Toronto. Renu in Peterborough as well. Then we've got Manpreet in Basingstoke. Shama in Glasgow, yep. Madhvi in Darlington. I am assuming you got it right because you sent me a voice message. I'll give you an extended version after this.

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1: Okay, who else has got it right? Boom Again, Hendon, you got it too. Marvin Darlington, your answer was correct. I didn't get to hear your voice message, but you've come back with the right answer anyway. Maninda, well done, you got it right as well. Okay, let's have a listen to the extended version. Answer coming up after this. And your trivia question is ready as well. Stand by.

0: And his version of Saath Samundar. Oh, zulmi teri jaan tere. Tu meri main tera. Veronica, welcome to Sunrise. So you got the answer right. And Bal in London as well. Right, what is the time?
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0: 9 minutes to nine already. Here is your trivia question, which I'll give you the answer to as per usual after 9 o'clock. What a specific variety of tea is traditionally used to make authentic bubble tea, which originated in Taiwan in the 1980s? What specific variety of tea is traditionally used to make authentic bubble tea, which originated in Taiwan in the 1980s? You can send me a WhatsApp if you want to, or you can just stick around and wait for the answer, which is coming up after the break. This is what I played for.

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8: From the Sky News Centre at 9, Labour MPs have overwhelmingly backed Andy Burnham to be their next leader. On the first day of nominations, 322 of them have lent their support. It's about 80% of the parliamentary party. Mr. Burnham says he's deeply grateful. Our chief political correspondent, John Craig, says he's almost guaranteed to be the next Prime Minister.
9: He's one short of the 323 he needs to be absolutely sure. No other candidate can get the required 81. Most of the cabinets are on this list, but I can't see Keir Starmer. I can't see Shabana Mahmood.
8: It's been another day of record-breaking weather. The Met Office says it's the first time ever there have been 8 days in a year where temperatures have topped 34 degrees. Meanwhile, amber heat health alerts have been extended to cover most of England. A review's found a consultant at a South London hospital contributed to patients' irreversible lung damage and premature deaths. Dr. Veronica Varney, who left St. Helier Hospital in 2023, is understood to be under investigation by the General Medical Council. Charlotte's father was under her care for several years. He died after his deteriorating health went unrecognised.
6: How many patients and how many families have been left with the same question as us about if their family member or them themselves had received better care, how many people would have recovered? And that makes me really angry and frustrated.
8: Brian Adams, Catherine Zeta-Jones and Sir Rod Stewart have led tributes to Bonnie Tyler. The total eclipse of the heart singers died in hospital in Portugal at the age of 75. Wimbledon will have an all-Czech final in the women's singles. Karolina Muchová overcame Coco Gauff and will face 21-year-old Linda Noskova. And the pounds hit a fresh year-long high against the euro. Sterling's now equal to €1.17, a level not seen since June 2025. It's also at a three-week high against the dollar. That's the latest. I'm Imani Rana.
10: By the final part of Late in Life here on Sunrise. Raj Guy, that's me. I'm with you till 10 p.m. And that question again for you: what specific variety of tea is traditionally used to make authentic bubble tea, which originated in Taiwan?

Gabby Cushy, Gabby Gum, which is the opposite of late in live, of course, because we're always cushy, never gum. Right, let's have a look at the answers over here. Who have we got? Reshma thinks it's milk tea. Mandy has gone for Assam or Ceylon tea. Okay. Black tea says Shama. Pravin says Chayen is made from a highly spiced, strong black tea. And Bal's gone for black tea as well. Kanta says, how are you this hot day? I was thinking, how did you get on with your new lady in your life? I haven't even phoned her yet. She hasn't phoned me either. Why should I be first? Anyway, I'll let you know. The answer, I mean, you're all right. All of you are right, okay? But I was looking specifically for the original authentic bubble tea, which originated in Taiwan, so back in the 1980s. So the answer I was looking for, and again, many of you are right, black tea, but specifically Assam tea or Ceylon tea. While green, many varieties of green tea are available and very common today, the original classic milk tea recipe used a robust black tea base to balance the sweetness of the milk and the chewy tapioca pearls. So well done if you got it right. Who's a fan of bubble tea? Not me, not me. And Reshma, you are also correct with oolong.

0: and his brother Amala Malik, alongside Young Veal and Body Body. Did a single from them. Reshma says she's not a big fan. Not a big fan of bubble tea. Give me a good cup of chai and I'm the happiest. Chai and digestive biscuits. I agree. Mandeep says they also do an Arabi flavour bubble tea. No, they don't. Stop it. Just stop it. Okay. That'd be very interesting. Arabi flavour. Okay. Should we do our final riddle? We're looking for a Bollywood film. You will get this, I'm sure. Here we go. I'm a cinematic milestone that begins with a brutal act of marital betrayal amidst the scenic tea estates of Ooty. My story follows a wealthy young heir who marries the woman of his dreams, only for his new bride to ruthlessly run him over with a jeep just days into their marriage to seize his massive inheritance. However, my plot takes a supernatural turn when the murdered heir is reborn 2 decades later as a flashy, energetic pop star who begins experiencing terrifying, unexplainable flashbacks of his own past life, murder, whenever he strums a specific guitar riff on stage. What do you think? Should I read it again? I am a cinematic milestone that begins with a brutal act of marital betrayal amidst the scenic tea estates of Ooty. My story follows a wealthy young heir who marries the woman of his dreams only for his new bride to ruthlessly run him over with a jeep just days into their marriage to seize his massive inheritance. However, my plot takes a supernatural turn when the murdered heir is reborn 2 decades later as a flashy, energetic pop star who begins experiencing terrifying, unexplainable flashbacks of his own past life murder when he strums a specific guitar riff on stage. 07925-700-272.
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Did you get worried? Hang on a second. I'm so sorry. I had a coughing fit. I couldn't talk. So I had to keep the fader down. It doesn't happen very often. I don't know what happened there. Sorry about that. Okay, where are we? Let's have a quick look. Who got it right? Can't believe it happened. Manpreet in Basingstoke, you are my hero of the hour. I'm only human. Sarita, you got it too. Bal in London, well done. Dina in Charlwood, happy Thursday to you. You got it right. Anjali, well done to you as well. Mandeep, did you get it? Of course you did. Madhvi in Darlington with the right answer too. Nita in Northolt, you got it. Kedar in Aylesbury, yep, absolutely right. And Lalit in Walsall, yeah, I'll give it to you. Well done. Shall I give you another clue? I will do in a minute. It's a 1980 film we're looking for. A fantasy psychological thriller. 1980. Part 2 coming up after this.

0: Shopara, Arvan and Wish, and Jagathel Laj. On the film Cocktail 2, Reshma in the USA, you got it. Shama in Glasgow as well, and Jasmine in Hazelden. Right, let me give you part two. But first of all, what is the time?
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0: 19 minutes past nine is the time. We are looking for a 1980 fantasy psychological thriller film, okay? Directed by my uncle. There's a clue. Directed by my uncle. Okay, here we go. I completely reinvented the use of grand musical sets to drive a suspenseful plot. To expose this past life killer, who has now spent 21 years living as a wealthy, unaged queen of the estate, the reborn protagonist orchestrates a massive theatrical stage performance. Under the guise of a regular musical concert, he dynamically sings out the exact story of the historical murder right in front of her, using rotating stages, dramatic lighting, and targeted lyrics to slowly drive her insane with guilt until she completely breaks down and confesses. What film are we looking for? Zara Khan, Tanish Bagchi from the film Phone Booth. Kinna Sona Tu is the song.

like that bit. Kinna sona lagda hai tu? Lagdi hu main. Zara Khan and Tanish Bagchi from the film Phone Booth. Cher, my friend in California. How are you this evening? You got the answer right. Dina and Guildford, you got it too. And Reshma in the US of A says, no way, he's your uncle? That's cool, yeah. He's not really my uncle. I used to tell everybody that when I was young. We share the same surname. There you go. There's your clue. Here we go. One of my most unforgettable characters is the main villain behind the entire murder plot. A powerful, sinister crime boss. He is completely mute and communicates his deadly orders solely by tapping his glass with his long fingernails using a translator to speak to his henchmen. What film are we looking for?

0: Dilji Dosanjh and Sia and Haas Haas. Gurpreet Singh, good evening. You got it right as well. Anybody else? No, final clue. Final clue for you. I am widely recognized as the direct cinematic blueprint that inspired Farah Khan's massive 2007 blockbuster, which I shall not name, which openly paid tribute to my plot, my characters, and even reused my mega hit disco anthem.
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0: All right, tonight, 9 o'clock. 9 o'clock has already started, doesn't it? France versus Monaco. What's the score? Let me just refresh this. I'll tell you in a second. 26 minutes into the match, France versus Monaco, and the score is 0-0. I was going to say 0-0. Tomorrow we've got Spain versus Belgium, and on Saturday it is, of course, Norway versus England at 10 p.m.
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0: What's the film? It is, of course, Qarz. Qarz is the film. I thought something went wrong with the sound there. 1980 fantasy psychological thriller film directed by Subhash Ghai, Uncle Ghai. Starring Rishi Kapoor, Tina Munim, and Simi Garewal. Well done if you got it. I'm telling you now in advance, so don't shout at me, I cannot play this whole song. The song is nearly 9 minutes long, so I will be cutting it off at some point. Because I'm already 3.5 minutes over time.

Kishore Kumarji and Om Shanti Om from the film Karz. Well done if you got it right. Fantastic. I tried to play as much as I possibly could. I think I did all right. Be the intro classic edition after.

Let's have a listen to our classic version of Be The Intro. Tell me what this is. I'm just going to play you a teeny little bit. 07925-700-272. Listen again. What do you think that is? I'll play it again for you if you need it. If you need an extended version, straight after this one.

0: one person got it right. Mount Eben, Milton Keynes again. All right, who else is there? 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It is not. Let's have another listen. 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Here we go. That's it.
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0: Dina, it is not Jaja Shiva Shankar, I'm afraid. Reshma in the USA, you got it right. Shriyansh, happy birthday to you, but your answer is wrong, I'm afraid. And what is it? 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

0: 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My time is almost up.
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0: It's almost 9:46. Time for Raj Guy to say thank you and a good night. Thank you for the interaction as per usual. It's been fun, hasn't it? I'm not here tomorrow because it's Friday tomorrow. But I am back on Saturday sitting in for Nads between 7 and 10 p.m. and sitting in for Pablo 4 to 7 on Sunday. Take care of yourselves. Good night.

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5: From the Sky News Centre at 10. On the first day of nominations, 322 Labour MPs have backed Andy Burnham to be the party's next leader. He only needs one more to guarantee no one can stand against him. Sir Keir Starmer and Home Secretary Shabana Mahmood are among those who haven't yet given their support. The likely next Prime Minister's been speaking about the process on social media.
6: Strange thing to say, but I've just been in to nominate myself to be leader of the Labour Party. The nomination process has opened this morning, so glad to see some MPs going in. I'm still the only candidate in the race. It's all starting to feel very real.
5: Officials have issued new heat health alerts as temperatures top 35 degrees in parts of the country. The third heat wave of the summer is causing transport disruption and wildfire risks. A review has found three people died and others suffered permanent harm under the care of a consultant who gave outdated medical advice. Dr. Veronica Varney left South London's St. Helier Hospital in 2023 and is understood to be under investigation by the General Medical Council. A rogue UPS worker has been jailed for 12 years for paving the way for £10 million worth of cocaine to be smuggled into the UK. Zach Archbold ensured drug parcels from the Netherlands passed undetected through the Essex depot where he worked. Bonnie Tyler has died at the age of 75. The singer had been in hospital in Portugal since May and passed away last night. Bryan Adams, Catherine Zeta-Jones and Sir Rod Stewart are among those paying tribute. She's best known for her hit Total Eclipse of the Heart. Here's her friend Susie Quattro.
7: You can't beat that, can you? I don't think there's anybody alive that doesn't love that song. Not just the song, the way she sang it. So I always say she sang it with balls. That's how you got to sing it.
5: And it's goalless between France and Morocco going into the second half of their World Cup quarterfinal in Boston. French captain Kylian Mbappe missed the best chance after having a penalty saved. That's the latest. I'm Imani Brana.
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1: From the Sky News Centre at 11, a total of 322 Labour MPs have formally backed Andy Burnham to be the next party leader on the first day of nominations. He's one short of the number, which guarantees no one can stand against him. More amber heat health alerts have been issued. Most of England's now covered by warnings from the UK Health Security Agency as temperatures top 35 degrees in some places. Meanwhile, the NHS says it's facing a summer onslaught and electricity networks have asked generators for more power to meet demand. Meteorologist Joe Wheeler says such a long hot spell is rare.
2: We're talking about this as being a third heat wave, but is it? Did the heat ever actually go away? And even though things will cool down a little bit over the weekend, as we go into next week, whilst it may not still be a heatwave technically, temperatures will still be way above average.
1: A consultant at a South London hospital has been found to have contributed to patients' irreversible lung damage or premature death. Dr. Veronica Varney gave outdated or incorrect advice to St. Helier Hospital in Carshalton, where she told lung patients to avoid flu jabs. Bryan Adams, Catherine Zeta-Jones and Susie Quattro are among those paying tribute to Bonnie Tyler. The 75-year-old, famous for 80s hits like Holding Out for a Hero, died in hospital last night. The first team through to the World Cup semi-finals has been confirmed. Joe Rawson's in the United States.
3: Kylian Mbappe showing why for many he is the best player in the world with a superb opener, curling a shot in on the hour mark. Then Ousmane Dembele, the current Ballon d'Or holder, got a second 6 minutes later. France, like they did 4 years ago in Qatar, getting the better of a Morocco side who were far from their best in Boston. It finishes France 2, Morocco 0.
1: And England defender Jarrell Kwanzaa has been given a 2-match ban for his red card against Mexico in their last 16 match. His foul's been classed as serious foul play. That's the latest. I'm Cam Hall.

0: sunshine, celebration and cultural heritage come together at the Maharaja Duleep Singh Thetford Mela, Sunday 19th of July from 1 till 5 p.m. at Thetford Grammar School, hosted by Paul Shah and Raj Guy, with Bhangra Legends, Shin DCS, Kulwan Bamra, Nav and Nirmal Sidhu, and the jaw-dropping Indian Circus Raj, straight from Rajasthan, and the Rajasthani Brass Band. 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
2: From the Sky News Centre at midnight, Andy Burnham's almost guaranteed to become the next Prime Minister after securing the backing of 322 Labour MPs in one day. He has until next Wednesday to get one more nomination, which would ensure no one can run against him. Meanwhile, more Amber Heat health alerts have been issued for parts of England. The warning from the UK Health Security Agency now includes the North West and Yorkshire, as well as the Midlands and parts of the South. A&E units experienced their busiest month on record during June's heatwave. England's National Medical Director Frankie Swords is urging people to take precautions.
3: Avoid the hottest hours, slap on a hat, wear long loose clothes, keep well hydrated. Those are all things that can just reduce your chance of running into trouble. The heat can precipitate, you know, serious conditions. If you're at risk of a stroke, much more likely to have it in very hot weather.
2: A review's found three deaths are linked to a rogue hospital consultant in South London. Dr. Veronica Varney told patients with lung disorders not to have flu jabs and didn't give them life-extending treatments. A UPS supervisor nicknamed King has been jailed for 12 years for helping smuggle £10 million worth of cocaine into the UK. Zach Archbold ensured drug parcels from the Netherlands passed through his Essex depot undetected. Catherine Zeta-Jones says Bonnie Tyler was an extraordinary woman with vocal to match following her death aged 75. The singer, best known for Total Eclipse of the Heart, had been in hospital in Portugal since May. Showbiz reporter Kelly Allen saw firsthand the power of her live performances at a charity gala.
4: It was at the Albert Hall and she performed, and I remember thinking, this is so cool, because that song, Total Eclipse of the Heart, I would sing with my friends. It's a big karaoke hit. And I got to meet her afterwards and she was just so lovely and so happy to be there and helping a woman's charity.
2: And France are into the World Cup semi-finals with a 2-0 win against Morocco in Boston. Kylian Mbappe and Ousmane Dembele scored the goals. That's the latest. I'm Cam Hall.
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1: Chelmsford. I'm having trouble today with my words. I'm not even lying to you. I'm not even tired. I got a good night's sleep as well.
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0: 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Order on the Pepe's app. It's cheaper, and you get so much more when you order your favorite flame grilled chicken. 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
1: Surrenderella is back for 2026. Rithco Theatre Company's smash hit Desi Panto returns this summer, and the good news is you can catch it across the Midlands. Belgrade Theatre Coventry, 16th to the 19th of July. Crescent Theatre Birmingham, Wednesday the 9th to Saturday the 12th of September, and Wednesday the 30th of September to Saturday the 3rd of October. 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And with tickets from just £15, click rithcotheatre.com and be sure to book before the clock strikes midnight.
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8: From the Sky News Centre at 1, Labour MPs have overwhelmingly backed Andy Burnham to be their next leader. On the first day of nominations, 322 of them have lent their support. It's about 80% of the parliamentary party. Mr. Burnham says he's deeply grateful. Our chief political correspondent, John Craig, says he's almost guaranteed to be the next Prime Minister.
9: He's one short of the 323 he needs to be absolutely sure. No other candidate can get the required 81. Most of the cabinet are on this list, but I can't see Keir Starmer. I can't see Shabana Mahmood.
8: The Met Office says it's recorded 8 days in a year where temperatures have topped 34 degrees Celsius for the first time, and the heat health alerts have been extended to cover most of England. A review's found a consultant at a South London hospital contributed to patients' irreversible lung damage and premature deaths. Dr. Veronica Varney, who left St. Helier Hospital in 2023, is understood to be under investigation by the General Medical Council. Charlotte's father was under her care for several years. He died after his deteriorating health went unrecognised.
10: How many patients and how many families have been left with the same question as us about if their family member or them themselves had received better care, how many people would have recovered? And that makes me really angry and frustrated.
8: The leader of Restore Britain's angered victims' families by describing the Dunblane massacre as one murder. Rupert Lowe was speaking on the Joe Rogan podcast. 16 children and a teacher were killed in the attacks 30 years ago. Brian Adams, Catherine Zeta-Jones and Sir Rod Stewart have led tributes to Bonnie Tyler. The total eclipse of the heart singers died in hospital in Portugal at the age of 75. And the first team through to the World Cup semi-finals has been confirmed. France secured their place with a 2-0 win against Morocco in Boston. That's the latest. I'm Cam Hall.